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0: The National Weather Service in Tallahassee has issued a flash flood warning for northwestern Brooks County in Georgia, east central Thomas County in Georgia, until midnight Eastern Daylight Time tonight. At 10:01 p.m. Eastern Daylight Time, Doppler radar indicated heavy rain across the warned area. Between 3 and 5 inches of rain have fallen. Additional rainfall amounts of 1 to 2 inches are possible in the warned area. Flash flooding is ongoing or expected to begin shortly. Hazard, flash flooding caused by heavy rain. Source, radar. Impact, flash flooding of small creeks and streams, urban areas, highways, streets and underpasses as well as other poor drainage and low-lying areas. Some locations that will experience flash flooding include Pavo. This includes the following streams and drainages: Mule Creek, Ocopilco Creek, Big Creek, Reedy Creek and Piscola Creek. Turn around, don't drown when encountering flooded roads. Most flood deaths occur in vehicles. Be especially cautious at night when it is harder to recognize the dangers of flooding. Repeating, a flash flood warning has been issued until midnight Eastern Daylight Time Wednesday for the following counties in Georgia, Brooks and Thomas.
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0: office in Tallahassee has issued a flash flood warning for northwestern Brooks County in Georgia, east central Thomas County in Georgia, until midnight Eastern Daylight Time tonight. At 10:01 p.m. Eastern Daylight Time, Doppler radar area. Between 3 and 5 inches of rain have fallen. Additional rainfall amounts of 1 to 2 inches are possible in the warned area. Flash flooding is ongoing or expected to begin shortly. Hazard, flash flooding caused by heavy rain. Source, radar. Impact, flash flooding of small creeks and streams, urban areas, highways, streets and underpasses, as well as other poor drainage and low-lying areas. Some locations that will experience flash flooding include Pavo. This includes the following streams and drainages: Mule Creek, Ocopilco Creek, Big Creek, Reedy Creek and Piscola Creek. Turn around, don't drown when encountering flooded roads. Most flood deaths occur in vehicles. Be especially cautious at night when it is harder to recognize the dangers of flooding. Repeating, a flash flood warning has been issued until midnight Eastern Daylight Times, Georgia.
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0: This is a test of the emergency alert system. This is only a test. This system was developed by broadcast and cable operators in voluntary cooperation with the Federal Emergency Management Agency, the Federal Communications Commission, and local authorities to keep you informed in the event of an emergency. If this had been an actual emergency, an official message would have followed the alert tone you heard at the start of this message. No action is required.
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0: The National Weather Service in Tallahassee has issued a flash flood warning for north central Brooks County in Georgia, southwestern Cook County in Georgia, until 1:15 a.m. Eastern Daylight Time. At 10:52 p.m. Eastern Daylight Time, Doppler radar indicated thunderstorms producing heavy rain across the warned area. Between 3 and 5 inches of rain have fallen. Additional rainfall amounts of 1 to 3 inches are possible in the warned area. Flash flooding is ongoing or expected to begin shortly. Hazard, flash flooding caused by thunderstorms. Source, radar. Ix and streams, urban areas, highways, streets and underpasses as well as areas. Some locations that will experience flash flooding include Adel, Sparks, Greggs, Pine Valley, Cook Company Airport and Barney. Turn around, don't drown when encountering flooded roads. Most flood deaths occur in vehicles. Be especially cautious at night when it is harder to recognize the dangers of flooding. Repeating, a flash flood warning has been issued until 1:15 a.m. Eastern Daylight Time Wednesday for the following county, Brooks, Georgia.
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0: Weather Service in Tallahassee has issued a flash flood warning for North Central Brooks County in Georgia, Southwestern Cook County in Georgia, until 1:15 a.m. and 52 p.m. Eastern Daylight Time. Doppler radar indicated thunderstorms producing heavy rain across the warned area. Between 3 and 5 inches of rain have fallen. Additional rainfall amounts of 1 to 3 inches are possible in the warned area. Flash flooding is ongoing or expected to begin shortly. Hazard, flash flooding caused by thunderstorms. Source, radar. Impact, flash flooding of small creeks and streams, urban areas, highways, streets and underpasses, as well as other poor drainage and low-lying areas. Some locations that will experience flash flooding include Adel, Sparks, Greggs, Pine Valley, Cook Company Airport, and Barney. Turn around, don't drown when encountering flooded roads. Most flood deaths occur in vehicles. Be especially cautious at night when it is harder to recognize the dangers of flooding. Repeating, a flash flood warning has been issued until 1:15 a.m. Eastern days in
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0: The National Weather Service in Tallahassee has issued a special marine warning for coastal waters from Ocklawhee River to Apalachicola, Florida, out to 20 nautical miles, waters from Suwannee River to Apalachicola, Florida, from 20 to 60 nautical miles, until 1 a.m. Eastern Daylight Time. At 11:35 p.m. Eastern Daylight Time, a severe thunderstorm capable of producing waterspouts was located near O Tower, moving south at 5 knots. Hazard, waterspouts. Source, radar indicated. 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

0: The National Weather Service in Tallahassee has issued a flash flood warning for northwestern Brooks County in Georgia, east central Thomas County in Georgia, until 3 a.m. Eastern Daylight Time. At 11:53 p.m. Eastern Daylight Time, Doppler radar indicated thunderstorms producing heavy rain across the warned area. Between 5 and 9 inches of rain have fallen. Additional rainfall amounts of 1 to 2 inches are possible in the warned area. Flash flooding is ongoing or expected to begin shortly. Hazard, life-threatening flash flooding. Thunderstorms producing flash flooding. Source, radar. Impact, life-threatening flash flooding of creeks and streams, urban areas, highways, streets, and underpasses. Some locations that will experience flash flooding include Pavo, Barwick, and Hollis. Turn around, don't drown when encountering flooded roads. Most flood deaths occur in vehicles. Be especially cautious at night when it is harder to recognize the dangers of flooding. Repeating, a flash flood warning has been issued until 3 a.m. Eastern Daylight Time Wednesday for the following counties in Georgia, Brooks, and Thomas.
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0: Office in Tallahassee has issued a flash flood warning for northwestern Brooks County in Georgia, east central Thomas County in Georgia, until 3 a.m. Eastern Daylight Time. At 11:53 p.m. Eastern Daylight Time, Doppler radar indicated thunderstorms producing heavy rain across the warned area. Between 5 and 9 inches of rain have fallen. Additional rainfall amounts of 1 to 2 inches are possible in the warned area. Flash flooding is ongoing or expected to begin shortly. Hazard, life-threatening flash flooding. Thunderstorm, source, radar. Impact, life-threatening flash flooding of creeks and streams, urban areas, highways, streets. Some locations that will experience flash flooding include Pavo, Barwick, and Hollis. Turn around, don't drown when encountering flooded roads. Most flood deaths occur in vehicles. Be especially cautious at night when it is harder to recognize the dangers of flooding. Repeating, a flash flood warning has been issued until 3 a.m. Eastern Daylight Time Wednesday for the following county, Brooks, Georgia.
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0: The National Weather Service in Grand Rapids has issued a special marine warning for near shore and open waters from St. Joseph to South Haven, Michigan, until 1 a.m. Eastern Daylight Time. At 12:10 a.m. Eastern Daylight Time, a front was located along a line extending from 22 nautical miles east of Saugatuck Pier Heads to South Haven Light to 24 nautical miles northwest of St. Joseph Light. Hazard, wind gusts 34 knots or greater. Source, radar. Impact, small craft could be damaged in briefly higher winds and suddenly higher waves. Locations impacted include South Haven Light, St. Joseph Light, and St. Joseph. Move to safe harbor immediately as gusty winds and high waves are expected.
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0: National Weather Service in Tallahassee has issued a special marine warning for waters from Suwannee River to Apalachicola, Florida, from 20 to 60 nautical miles until 5 a.m. Eastern Daylight Time. At 3:26 a.m. Eastern Daylight Time, a severe thunderstorm capable of producing waterspouts was located 9 nautical miles southeast of South Tower, moving east to 5 knots. Hazard, waterspouts. Source, radar indicated. Impact, waterspouts can quickly form and capsize boats, damage vessels, and create suddenly higher waves. Make sure all on board are in a secure location and wearing life jackets. The severe thunderstorm will remain over mainly open waters. Thunderstorms can produce sudden waterspouts. Waterspouts can easily overturn boats and create locally hazardous seas. Seek safe harbor immediately.
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0: The National Weather Service in Tallahassee has issued a special marine warning for waters from Suwannee River to Apalachicola, Florida, from 20 to 60 nautical miles until 8:15 a.m. Eastern Daylight Time. At 6:50 a.m. Eastern Daylight Time, rotating showers capable of producing waterspouts was located 21 nautical miles south of V Tower, moving east to 5 knots. Hazard, waterspouts. Source, radar indicated. Impact, waterspouts can quickly form and capsize boats, damage vessels, and create suddenly higher waves. Make sure all on board are in a secure location and wearing life jackets. The showers will remain over mainly open waters. Waterspouts can easily overturn boats and create locally hazardous seas. Seek safe harbor immediately.
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0: The civil authorities have issued a required monthly test for all of Ohio beginning at 9:48 a.m. and ending at 10:48 a.m. The Ohio Emergency Alert System, originating from the State Emergency Operations Center in Columbus. This is only a test. The Ohio Emergency Alert System has been designed to provide the public with timely warnings and emergency information. Had this been an actual emergency, you would have received instructions and information related to that emergency over this and other stations in your area. This concludes this test of the Ohio Emergency Alert System. No action is needed. This is only a test.
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0: The civil authorities have issued a required monthly test for all of Vermont beginning at 10:10 a.m. and ending at 12:10 p.m. This is a test of the state of Vermont emergency alert system. 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
1: This is the National Weather Service in Mobile, Alabama. The preceding signal was a test of the NOAA Weather Radio Warning Alarm device for stations K-East C-61 Mobile, K-East C-86 Milton, WWF 55 Jackson, KIH 59 Dozier, WNG 646 Brooklyn, WNG 640 Leakesville, and WNG 607 Greenville. During potentially dangerous weather situations, specially built receivers can be automatically activated to warn of the impending hazard. Tests of the signal and your receiver's performance are normally conducted by the National Weather Service between 9 and 10 a.m. and between 6 and 8 p.m. each Wednesday. If there is a threat of or existing severe weather within the area Wednesday, the test will be postponed until the next available good weather day. Reception of this broadcast, and especially the warning alarm, will vary at any given location. This variability, which is normally more noticeable at greater distances from the transmitter, can occur even if you are using a good quality receiver, which is in good working order. The warning alarm will be activated for hazardous watches and warnings, which affect the following counties. In Mississippi, George, Greene, Jackson, Perry, Stone, and Wayne. In Alabama, Baldwin, Butler, Choctaw, Clark, Coffey, Conecuh, Covington, Crenshaw, Escambia, Geneva, Lowndes, Mobile, Monroe, Pike, Washington, and Wilcox. And in the Florida Panhandle, Escambia, Okaloosa, Santa Rosa, and Walton. 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We now return you to our normal program.
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0: This is the National Weather Service office in Jacksonville. The preceding alarm tone was a test of the public warning system on NOAA weather radio station KHP39. During potentially dangerous weather situations, specially built receivers can be automatically activated by the signal to warn of the impending hazard. Tests of the signal and receiver's performance are normally conducted by the National Weather Service between 10 a.m. and noon each Wednesday. If there is a possibility of severe weather, the test will be postponed to the next available good weather day. Reception of this broadcast, and especially the warning alarm tone, will vary at any given location. This variability, normally more noticeable at greater distances from the transmitter, good quality receiver in good working order. The warning alarm tone will be activated for hazardous watches and warnings for the following counties in northeast Florida: Clay, Duval, Nassau, Putnam, and St. John's, and for Camden County in southeast Georgia. In addition to the regular tone alarm, the NOAA weather radio system is equipped with an additional warning device called SAME, which is short for Specific Area Message Encoder. Unlike the normal warning tone, which alerts all alarmable NOAA weather radios in range of this broadcast, SAME allows people with a SAME-equipped weather radio to be notified of watches and or warnings affecting only the county desired. For more information regarding NOAA weather radio, contact the National Weather Service at 13701 Fang Drive, Jacksonville, Florida, 32218, or call 1-903-370. 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

0: 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If this had been an actual emergency that affects your safety, official instructions would be included in this message. 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
1: Esta emisora para realizar la prueba semanal del sistema de alerta en emergencias para Puerto Rico y las Islas Vírgenes estadounidenses. Durante situaciones de emergencias, esta alarma será activada. La prueba se realiza los miércoles entre las 11 y 12 del mediodía, si las condiciones del tiempo lo permiten. De no ser así, se llevará a cabo el próximo miércoles. The National Weather Service in San Juan has interrupted the normal broadcast to conduct the weekly test of the emergency alert system for Puerto Rico and the U.S. Virgin Islands. During emergencies, this alarm will be activated. This test is conducted every Wednesday between 11 and 12 noon. If weather conditions are unfavorable, the test will be done the next following Wednesday. Now we return to our regular programming. Ahora regresamos a nuestra programación regular.
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0: 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The preceding tone signals were a test of the alarm device of this weather radio station. During potentially dangerous weather situations, specially built receivers will be automatically activated by these tones to warn of impending hazards. Tests of these receivers are conducted by the National Weather Service between 11 a.m. and 12 noon on each Wednesday. 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And in northern West Virginia, Brooke, Hancock, Marshall, and Ohio. And finally, in East Central Ohio, Columbiana County. 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

0: This is the National Weather Service office in Wilmington, Ohio. The preceding signal was a test of the weather radio station WXJ, 93 Cridersville, Ohio, public warning system. During potentially dangerous weather, situ can be automatically activated by the signal to warn of the impending hazard. Tests of the signal and receiver's performance are normally conducted by the National Weather Service between 11 a.m. and noon each Wednesday. If there is a threat of severe weather, the test will be postponed to the next available good weather day. Reception of this broadcast, and especially the warning alarm tone, will vary at any given location. This variability, normally more noticeable at greater distances from the transmitter, can occur even though you are using a good quality receiver in good working order. The warning alarm tone will be activated for hazardous watches and warnings for the following counties: Allen, Auglaize, Defiance, Hancock, Harding, Logan, Mercer, Paulding, Putnam, Shelby, Van Wert, and Wyandotte. 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

0: National Weather Service in Wilmington, North Carolina. The preceding signal was a test of the weather radio station, KHB-31's public warning system. During potentially dangerous weather situations, specially built receivers can be automatically activated by the signal to warn of the impending hazard. Tests of the signal and receiver performance are normally conducted between the hours of 11 and noon each Wednesday. If there is a threat of severe weather, the test will be postponed to the following Wednesday. To provide the most consistent and dependable warning service possible, the warning alarm will be activated for hazardous watches and warnings for the following counties in southeast North Carolina: Bladen, Brunswick, Columbus, Pender, and New Hanover. 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We now return you to the normal program schedule.
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1: This is a test of NOAA weather radio's warning device. During potentially dangerous weather situations, specially built receivers are automatically activated to warn of impending hazards. When there is a threat of or existing severe weather, the test is postponed until the first available good weather day. Reception of this broadcast and the warning alarm will vary at any given location. This variability, normally more noticeable at greater distances from the transmitter, may occur even though you are using a good quality receiver in perfect working order. The warning alarm will be activated for warnings in selected watches affecting locations in portions of West Kentucky, Southeast Missouri, Southern Illinois, Southwest Indiana, and Northwest Tennessee. 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

0: Siskin State College, Pennsylvania. The tones you just heard were a test of the specific area message encoding and tone alert systems. During dangerous weather events, NOAA weather radio receivers can be activated by these systems. A message with information about a watch or warning would follow. Tests of these systems are normally conducted by the National Weather Service between 11 a.m. and noon each Wednesday. If there is a threat of severe weather, the test may be postponed until the next good weather day. Repeating, this was a test of the specific area message encoding and tone alert systems.
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0: 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The tones you just heard were a test of the specific area message encoding and tone alert systems. During dangerous weather events, NOAA weather radio receivers can be activated by these systems. A message with information about a watch or warning would follow. Tests of these systems are normally conducted by the National Weather Service between 11 a.m. and noon each Wednesday. If there is a threat of severe weather, the test may be postponed until the next good weather day. Repeating, this weather test of the specific area message encoding and tone alert systems.
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2: This is the National Weather Service in Buffalo, New York. The preceding signal was a test of the weather radio warning system. During potentially dangerous weather situations, specially built receivers can be automatically activated by the signal to warn of the impending hazards. Tests of the signal and receiver's performance are normally conducted by the National Weather Service at about 11 a.m. each Wednesday. If there is a threat of severe weather, the test will be postponed to the next available good weather day. Reception of the broadcast and the warning alarm will vary at any given location. This variability, normally more noticeable at greater distances from the transmitter, can occur even though you are using a good quality receiver in perfect working order. To provide the most consistent and dependable warning service possible, the warning alarm will be activated for hazardous watches and warning for the following counties: KEB 98 Buffalo and WWG 32 Little Valley, the counties of Allegheny, Cattaraugus, Chautauqua, Erie, Genesee, Niagara, Orleans, and Wyoming. KHA 53 Rochester, the counties of Cayuga, Genesee, Livingston, Monroe, Ontario, Orleans, Seneca, Wayne, Wyoming, and Yates. WNG 539 Spencerport, Monroe County. WXN 68 Watertown, the counties of Jefferson, Lewis, Oswego, and St. Lawrence. WZ2536 Lyons, the counties of Wayne, Cayuga, Monroe, Ontario, and Seneca. WNG 541 Jamestown, Chautauqua County.
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1: This is the National Weather Service in Morristown, Tennessee. The preceding signal was a test of NOAA weather radio stations WXK46 and WNG732. WXK46 broadcasts from Sharps Ridge in Knoxville, while WNG732 broadcasts from Cross Mountain, near La Follette. During potentially dangerous weather situations, this broadcast will send a signal to activate weather radios in the threatened area. These radios may be activated for other non-weather emergencies as well, such as hazardous chemical spills and amber alerts. The weather radio alerting system is tested weekly, with the tests normally conducted between 11 a.m. and noon each Wednesday. If there is an ongoing weather event, the test may be postponed to the next available good weather day. The reception of this broadcast can be degraded for one or more of the following reasons. 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

0: This is a test of the National Weather Service weather radio warning alarm for the KDO-94 listening area of Northeast Inland, Ohio. During potentially dangerous weather situations, specially built receivers are automatically activated to warn of the impending hazard. Tests of these receivers are normally conducted by the National Weather Service every Wednesday between 11 a.m. and noon. When there is a threat of or existing severe weather in the area, the test will be postponed until the following day. This ends the test of the NOAA Weather Radio Warning Alarm.
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0: 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This test is conducted between 11 a.m. and noon each Wednesday. If there is a risk of severe weather, the test will be postponed to the next good weather day. Reception of this broadcast and the alarm tone will vary at any given location. This alarm tone will be activated for hazardous watches and warnings for the following counties: Beaufort, Bryan, Bullock, Chatham, Effingham, Jasper, Liberty, and Scruthen. 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
0: This is the National Weather Service Office in Fort Worth. The preceding signal was a test of the public warning system for weather radio station K-West North 31. During potentially dangerous weather situations, specially built receivers can be automatically activated by the signal to warn of the impending hazard. Tests of the signal and receiver's performance are normally conducted by the National Weather Service each Wednesday between 10 a.m. and noon and between 6 to 8 p.m. If there is a threat of severe weather, the test will be postponed to the next available good weather day. Reception of this broadcast, and especially the warning alarm tone, will vary at any given location. This variation, normally more noticeable at greater distances from the transmitter, can occur even though you are using a good quality receiver in good working order. The warning alarm tone will be activated for hazardous watches and warnings for the following counties: Collin, Delta, Fannin, Franklin, Hopkins, Hunt, Kaufman, Raines, Rockwall, Van Zandt, and Wood. 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

0: This is a test of the all-hazards NOAA weather radio warning device. During potentially dangerous weather situations, specially built weather radios will be automatically activated to warn of the impending hazards. Tests of these radios and the warning alarm system will be conducted by the National Weather Service every Wednesday between 11 a.m. and noon. If there is a threat of severe weather, the test will be postponed to the next available good weather day. Reception of this broadcast and the warning alarm will vary at any given location. This variability, normally more noticeable at greater distances from the transmitter, will occur even though you are using a good quality receiver in perfect working order. To provide the most consistent warning service possible, the warning alarm will only be activated for warnings in selected watches affecting the listening area.
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0: This is a test of the all-hazards NOAA weather radio warning device. During potentially dangerous weather situations, specially built weather radios will be automatically activated to warn of the impending hazards. Tests of these radios and the warning alarm system will be conducted by the National Weather Service every Wednesday between 11 a.m. and noon. If there is a threat of severe weather, the test will be postponed to the next available good weather day. Reception of this broadcast and the warning alarm will vary at any given location. This variability, normally more noticeable at greater distances from the transmitter, will occur even though you are using a good quality receiver in perfect working order. To provide the most consistent warning service possible, the warning alarm will only be activated for warnings in selected watches affecting the listening area.
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0: This is the National Weather Service office in Fort Worth. The preceding signal was a test of the public warning system for weather radio station K-West North 34. During potentially dangerous weather situations, specially built receivers can be automatically activated by the signal to warn of the impending hazard. Tests of the signal and receiver's performance are normally conducted by the National Weather Service each Wednesday between 10 a.m. and noon and between 6 and 8 p.m. If there is a threat of severe weather, the test will be postponed to the next available good weather day. Reception of this broadcast, and especially the warning alarm tone, will vary at any given location. This variation, normally more noticeable at greater distances from the transmitter, can affect receiver in good working order. The warning alarm tone will be activated for hazardous watches and warnings for the following counties: Anderson, Cherokee, Freestone, Henderson, Houston, and Leon, and Navarro. 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

0: 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NOAA National Weather Service normally conducts this test every Wednesday between 11:30 a.m. and noon. If there is a threat of severe weather, the test will be postponed until the next fair weather day. You will be informed between 7 a.m. and 11:30 a.m. each test day if the test will or will not be conducted. This test is conducted to give you the opportunity to ensure that your radio alarm system is in good working order. This has been a test.
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0: This is the National Weather Service office in Fort Worth. The preceding signal was a test of the public warning system for weather radio station K-West North 34. During potentially dangerous weather situations, specially built receivers can be automatically activated by the signal to warn of the impending hazard. Tests of the signal and receiver's performance are normally conducted by the National Weather Service each Wednesday between 10 a.m. and noon and between 6 and 8 p.m. If there is a threat of severe weather, the test will be postponed to the next available good weather day. Reception of this broadcast, and especially the warning alarm tone, will vary at any given location. This variation, normally more noticeable at greater distances from the transmitter, can a receiver in good working order. The warning alarm tone will be activated for hazardous watches and warnings for the following counties: Anderson, Cherokee, Freestone, Henderson, Houston, and Leon, and Navarro. 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

0: National Weather Service office in Jackson, Kentucky. We have just activated the public warning alarm tone as a test of our weather radio station's warning alarm system. This is only a test. During potentially dangerous weather situations, the simply built receivers can be automatically activated to warn of the impending hazard. Tests of this signal and receiver's performance are normally conducted between 11 a.m. and noon Eastern Time each Wednesday. If there is a threat of or existing severe weather in the area, we will postpone this test to the next available good weather day. Reception of this broadcast, and especially the warning alarm tone, will vary at any given distance. The variability will be more noticeable at greater distances from the transmitter and will occur even though you are using a good quality receiver in good working order. In order to provide the most consistent and dependable warning services possible, we will activate the signal only for the following counties, which are within our broadcast reach: Adair, Casey, Clinton, Greene, Knox, Laurel, Lincoln, Marion, McCreary, Metcalf, Pulaski, Rockcastle, Russell, Taylor, Wayne, and Whitley County. Once again, this has been a test of the National Weather Service's public warning alarm. We will now return to your recorded programming.
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0: device and the emergency alert system. During potentially dangerous weather situations, specially built receivers are automatically activated to warn of the impending severe weather and or hazards for the Florida Panhandle. South and South Central's receivers are normally conducted every Wednesday between 11 a.m. and noon local time. When there is a threat of or existing severe weather in the area on Wednesday, the test is postponed until the next available non-severe or non-hazard day. Reception of this broadcast and the warning alarm will vary at any given location. To provide the most consistent warning service possible, the warning alarm will be activated for watches and warnings affecting the Florida Panhandle, Southeast Alabama, Southwest and South Central Georgia. This concludes the weekly test of the NOAA Weather Radio Warning Alarm and Emergency Alert System for the entire county warning area serviced by the Tallahassee Weather Forecast Office.
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0: device and the emergency alert system. During potentially dangerous weather situations, specially built receivers are automatically activated to warn of the impending severe weather and or hazards for the Florida Panhandle. South and South Central's receivers are normally conducted every Wednesday between 11 a.m. and noon local time. When there is a threat of or existing severe weather in the area on Wednesday, the test is postponed until the next available non-severe or non-hazard day. Reception of this broadcast and the warning alarm will vary at any given location. To provide the most consistent warning service possible, the warning alarm will be activated for watches and warnings affecting the Florida Panhandle, Southeast Alabama, Southwest and South Central Georgia. 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
1: The preceding was a test of the National Weather Service Emergency Warning System from Atlanta, KEC-80. This test is conducted at approximately 11:30 each Wednesday morning, weather permitting. If this had been an actual emergency weather situation, the warning alarm would have been followed by an actual watch or warning. Reception of this broadcast and the warning alarm will vary at any given location. This variability, normally more noticeable at greater distances from the transmitter, will occur even if you are using a quality receiver in perfect working order. To provide the most consistent warning service possible, the warning alarm will normally be activated for warnings in selected watches within a 40-mile radius of your transmitter. This area includes the following counties in the Atlanta listening area: Cherokee, Clayton, Cobb, DeKalb, Douglas, Fayette, Forsyth, Fulton, Gwinnett, Henry, Newton, Rockdale, and Walton. This concludes the weekly test of the warning alarm system. 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
1: The preceding was a test of the National Weather Service Emergency Warning System from Atlanta, KEC-80. This test is conducted at approximately 11:30 each Wednesday morning, weather permitting. If this had been an actual emergency weather situation, the warning alarm would have been followed by an actual watch or warning. Reception of this broadcast and the warning alarm will vary at any given location. This variability, normally more noticeable at greater distances from the transmitter, will occur even if you are using a quality receiver in perfect working order. To provide the most consistent warning service possible, the warning alarm will normally be activated for warnings in selected watches within a 40-mile radius of your transmitter. This area includes the following counties in the Atlanta listening area: Cherokee, Clayton, Cobb, DeKalb, Douglas, Fayette, Forsyth, Fulton, Gwinnett, Henry, Newton, Rockdale, and Walton. This concludes the weekly test of the warning alarm system. 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
1: This is the National Weather Service office at Greenville, Spartanburg. The preceding signal was a test of weather radio station, WXL56's public warning system. During potentially dangerous weather situations, specially built receivers can be automatically activated to warn of an impending hazard. Tests of the signal and receiver's performance are normally conducted between 11 a.m. and noon each Wednesday. If there had been a threat of severe weather, the test would have been postponed until the next available good weather day. Reception of this broadcast and the warning alarm will vary at any given location. This variability, normally more noticeable at greater distances from the transmitter, can occur even though you are using a good quality receiver in good working order. The warning alarm will be activated for hazardous watches and warnings. For station WXL 56, broadcasting west of Asheville, on a frequency of 162.400 MHz, the warning alarm will be activated for the following counties in North Carolina: Avery, Buncombe, Burke, Haywood, Henderson, Jackson, McDowell, Madison, Mitchell, Polk, Rutherford, Transylvania, and Yancey. 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
1: This is the National Weather Service office at Greenville, Spartanburg. The preceding signal was a test of weather radio station WXL56's public warning system. During potentially dangerous weather situations, specially built receivers can be automatically activated to warn of an impending hazard. Tests of the signal and receiver's performance are normally conducted between 11 a.m. and noon each Wednesday. If there had been a threat of severe weather, the test would have been postponed until the next available good weather day. Reception of this broadcast and the warning alarm will vary at any given location. This variability, normally more noticeable at greater distances from the transmitter, can occur even though you are using a good quality receiver in good working order. The warning alarm will be activated for hazardous watches and warnings. For station WXL 56, broadcasting west of Asheville, on a frequency of 162.400 MHz, the warning alarm will be activated for the following counties in North Carolina: Avery, Buncombe, Burke, Haywood, Henderson, Jackson, McDowell, Madison, Mitchell, Polk, Rutherford, Transylvania, and Yancey. 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

0: This is a weekly test of the Noel and Radio All Hazards Warning Device for station WXL 39 in Allentown, Pennsylvania. During potentially dangerous weather situations, it's activated to warn of the impending hazard. Tests of the signal are normally conducted by the National Weather Service in Mount Holly, New Jersey, every Wednesday between 11 a.m. and noon. If there is a threat of severe weather during the normal test time, the test will be postponed to the next good weather day. Reception of this broadcast, and especially the warning alarm tone, will vary at any given location. This variability, normally more noticeable at greater distances from the transmitter, can occur even though you are using a good quality receiver in perfect working order. The warning alarm tone will be activated for hazardous weather watches and warnings for the following counties in Pennsylvania: Berks, Bucks, Carbon, Lehigh, Monroe, Montgomery, Northampton, Pike, and Schuylkill. And in New Jersey, Hunterdon, Mercer, Morris, Somerset, Sussex, and Warren. 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

0: This is a test of the NOAA All Hazards Weather Radio Warning Device. During potentially dangerous weather situations, specially built receivers can be automatically activated by the signal to warn of impending hazards. Tests of the signal and receiver's performance are normally conducted by the National Weather Service each Wednesday between 11 a.m. and noon. When there is a threat of, or there is severe weather in the area, the test will be postponed until the next good weather day cast, and especially the warning alarm, will vary at any given location. Alarms generated from station KIG 77 in Cape Hatteras will be activated for warnings and watches affecting the counties of Hyde, Terrell, Dare, and Washington. Alarms generated from station WWH 26 in Mamie will be activated for the counties of Pasquotank, Camden, Currituck, Terrell, and the northern portions of Dare. Alarms generated from station KEC 84 in New Bern will be activated for the counties of Beaufort, Carteret, Craven, Duplin, Green, Jones, Lenoir, Martin, Onslow, Pamlico, Pitt, and
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0: This is a weekly test of the NOAA radio all hazards warning device for station WNG 704 in Hibernia Park, Pennsylvania. During potentially dangerous weather situations, specially built receivers are automatically activated to warn of the impending hazard. Tests of the signal are normally conducted by the National Weather Service in Mount Holly, New Jersey every Wednesday between 11 a.m. and noon. If there is a threat of severe weather during the normal test time, the test will be postponed to the next good weather day. Reception of this broadcast, and especially the warning alarm tone, will vary at any given location. This variability, normally more noticeable at greater distances from the transmitter, can occur even though you are using a good quality receiver in perfect working order. The warning alarm tone will be activated for hazardous weather watches and warnings for the following counties: in Pennsylvania, Berks, Chester, Montgomery, Lancaster, and Lebanon. In Delaware, Newcastle. And in Maryland, Cecil, including Chesapeake Bay north of Fool's Island. 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

0: This is a weekly test of the no-weather radio all-hazards warning device for station WNG 704 in Hibernia Park, Pennsylvania. During potentially dangerous weather situations, specially built receivers are automatically activated to warn of the impending hazard. Tests of the signal are normally conducted by the National Weather Service in Mount Holly, New Jersey every Wednesday between 11 a.m. and noon. If there is a threat of severe weather during the normal test time, the test will be postponed to the next good weather day. Reception of this broadcast, and especially the warning alarm tone, will vary at any given location. This variability, normally more noticeable at greater distances from the transmitter, can occur even though you are using a good quality receiver in perfect working order. The warning alarm tone will be activated for hazardous weather watches and warnings for the following counties in Pennsylvania: Berks, Chester, Montgomery, Lancaster, and Lebanon. In Delaware, Newcastle. And in Maryland, Cecil, including Chesapeake Bay north of Pools Island. This concludes the weekly test of no-weather radio all hazards, station WNG 704 in Hibernia Park, Pennsylvania. Thank you for listening to no-weather radio all hazards.
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0: This is the National Weather Service in Morristown, Tennessee. The preceding signal was a test of NOAA weather radio station WXK-47, broadcasting from Holston Mountain, near Elizabethton, Tennessee. During potentially dangerous weather situations, this broadcast will send a signal to activate weather radios in the threatened area. These radios may be activated for other non-weather emergencies as well, such as hazardous chemical spills and amber alerts. The weather radio alerting system is tested weekly, with the tests normally conducted between 11 a.m. and noon each Wednesday. If there is an ongoing weather event, the test may be postponed to the next available good weather day. The reception of this broadcast can be degraded for one or more of the following reasons. 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In Virginia, Lee, Russell, Scott, Smith, Washington, and Wise. And in North Carolina, Ash, Avery, Madison, Mitchell, Watauga, and Yancey.
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0: The proceeding was a test of NOAA weather radio station WXL46's warning alarm systems. During potentially dangerous weather situations, specially built receivers are automatically activated to warn of the impending hazard. Tests are normally conducted by NOAA's National Weather Service every Wednesday between 11 a.m. and 12 noon. When there is a threat of or existing severe weather in the area on Wednesday, the test is postponed until the first good weather day. Reception of this broadcast and the warning alarm will vary from place to place. This variability, normally more noticeable at greater distances from the transmitter, will occur even though you are using a good quality receiver in perfect working order. The warning alarm will be activated for watches and warnings affecting the following counties: Christian, Dade, Dallas, Douglas, Greene, Laclede, Lawrence, Polk, Stone. 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

0: This is a test of the National Weather Service's NOAA Weather Radio Warning Alarm System. This test is conducted every Wednesday morning unless severe weather is in the area, and then the test is postponed until the next good weather day. There is no severe weather in the area at this time. Repeating once again, this is a test of the NOAA Weather Radio Warning Alarm System. 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

This is the National Weather Service office in Lincoln, Illinois. This is a test of the warning alarm system for NOAA weather radio station WXJ76 in Champaign. During potentially dangerous weather situations, specially built receivers will automatically be activated to warn of the impending hazard. This test is normally conducted each Wednesday between the hours of 10 a.m. and 1 p.m. unless there is a threat of severe weather. In that case, the test will be postponed until the first available good weather day. Reception of this broadcast and the warning alarm feature will normally vary with distance from the transmitter. This may occur even if you are using a good quality receiver in good working order. The warning alarm feature will be active.

0: This is the National Weather Service office in Lincoln, Illinois. This is a test of the warning alarm system for NOAA 71 in Peoria. During potentially dangerous weather situations, specially built receivers will automatically be activated to warn of the impending hazard. This test is normally conducted each Wednesday between the hours of 10 a.m. and 1 p.m. unless there is a threat of severe weather. In that case, the test will be postponed until the first available good weather day. Reception of this broadcast and the warning alarm feature will normally vary with distance from the transmitter. This may occur even if you are using a good quality receiver in good working order. The warning alarm feature will be activated for the following central Illinois counties: Fulton, Knox, Marshall, Mason, Peoria, Stark, Tazewell, and Woodford. We now return to regular programming.
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1: This is the National Weather Service Forecast Office in Bismarck, North Dakota. The preceding audio signals contain the emergency alert system counted codes and the warning alarm tone to test the NOAA Weather Radio Public Warning System. Tests of these codes and the warning alarm tone are conducted every Wednesday between 11 a.m. and noon Central Time or between 10 a.m. and 11 a.m. Mountain Time. If there is a threat of severe weather, the test will be postponed to the next available non-severe weather day. The alarm tone causes weather radio receivers with the alarm tone feature to be turned on automatically. This alerts you that an emergency broadcast is about to be made. Weather radios with the alarm tone feature are available commercially. These counter code and alarm tones will normally be used for weather warnings and emergency messages for 38 counties in western and central North Dakota, Harding and Perkins counties in northwestern South Dakota, and Sheridan, Richland, and Roosevelt counties in northeastern Montana. Once again, this was a weekly test of the alarm tone and county code tones. This concludes the weekly test. We now return to regular programming.
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1: 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During potentially dangerous weather situations and civil emergencies, specially equipped receivers are automatically activated to warn of the impending danger. A test of these receivers is conducted every Wednesday between 11 a.m. and noon, weather permitting. In the event of the test being canceled, it will then be rescheduled for the next day between 11 a.m. and noon. 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Repeating, this has been a test of the NOAA Weather Radio Warning Alarm Device. During potentially dangerous weather situations, specially equipped receivers are automatically activated to warn of impending danger. The alarm will be activated for severe weather watches and warnings, or civil emergencies, affecting the Middle Tennessee counties of Jackson, Macon, Smith, Sumner, Trousdale, and Wilson. 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
1: 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The preceding signal was a test of the weather radio station's public warning system. During potentially dangerous situations, specially built receivers can be automatically activated by the signal to warn of the impending hazard. Tests of the signal and receiver's performance are normally conducted by the National Weather Service every Wednesday between 11 a.m. and 12 noon. If there is a threat of or existing severe weather in the area on Wednesday, the test will be postponed until the next available good weather day. Problems with reception of this broadcast, normally more noticeable at greater distances from the transmitter, can occur even though you are using a good quality receiver in perfect working order. To provide the most consistent and dependable warning service possible, the warning alarm will be activated for hazardous watches and warnings for the following counties: Austin, Brazos, Burleson, Grimes, Leon, Madison, Milam, Robertson, Walker, Waller, Washington. Repeating, this is a test of the NOAA Weather Radio's warning device.
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1: This is the National Weather Service in the Quad Cities. The preceding signal was a test of the Weather Radio Public Warning System. During potentially dangerous weather situations, specially built receivers are automatically activated by the signal to warn of the impending hazard. This test is normally conducted by the National Weather Service each Wednesday between 11 a.m. and 12 noon. If there is a threat of severe weather, the test will be postponed until the next available non-severe weather day. To provide the most consistent warning service possible, the warning alarm will be activated for watches and warnings affecting parts of eastern Iowa, northwest and west central Illinois, southwest Wisconsin, and northeast Missouri. 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

receiving was a test of the National Weather Service Emergency Warning System from Florence, KIH-57. This test is conducted at approximately 11:30 each Wednesday morning, weather permitting. If this had been an actual emergency weather situation, the warning alarm would have been followed by an actual watch or warning. Reception of this broadcast and the warning alarm will vary at any given location. This variability, normally more noticeable at greater distances from the transmitter, will occur even if you are using a quality receiver in perfect working order. To provide the most consistent warning service possible, the warning alarm will normally be activated for warnings in selected watches within a 40-mile radius of your transmitter. This area includes the following counties in the Florence listening area: Colbert, Franklin, Lauderdale, and Lowell.

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0: system from Huntsville, KIH-20. This test is conducted at approximately 11:30 each Wednesday morning, weather permitting. If this had been an actual emergency weather situation, the warning alarm would have been followed by an actual watch or warning. Reception of this broadcast and the warning alarm will vary at any given location. This variability, normally more noticeable at greater distances from the transmitter, will occur even if you are using a quality receiver in perfect working order. To provide the most consistent warning service possible, the warning alarm will normally be activated for warnings in selected watches within a 40-mile radius of your transmitter. This area includes the following counties in the Huntsville listening area: Jackson, Lawrence, Limestone, Madison, Marshall, and Morgan. In Tennessee, Lincoln and Giles. This concludes the weekly test of the warning alarm system. We now return to our normal weather broadcasting.
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0: Receiving was a test of the National Weather Service Emergency Warning System from Huntsville, KIH-20. This test is conducted at approximately 11:30 each Wednesday morning, weather permitting. If this had been an actual emergency weather situation, the warning alarm would have been followed by an actual watch or warning. Reception of this broadcast and the warning alarm will vary at any given location. This variability, normally more noticeable at greater distances from the transmitter, will occur even if you are using a quality receiver in perfect working order. To provide the most consistent warning service possible, the warning alarm will normally be activated for warnings in selected watches within a 40-mile radius of your transmitter. This area includes the following counties in the Huntsville listening area: in Alabama, Jackson, Lawrence, Limestone, Madison, Marshall, and Morgan. In Tennessee, Lincoln and Giles. This concludes the weekly test of the warning alarm system. We now return to our normal weather broadcasting.
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0: This is the National Weather Service office in Lubbock, Texas. The preceding signal was a test of the NOAA Weather Radio All Hazards Warning Alarm System. During potentially dangerous weather situations, specially built receivers can be automatically activated by this signal to warn of the impending hazard. Tests of the signal and receiver's performance are normally conducted by the National Weather Service between 11 a.m. and noon each Wednesday. If there is a risk of severe weather, the test will be postponed to the next available good weather day. Reception of the broadcast, and especially the warning alarm tone, will vary at any given location. The warning alarm tone will be activated for hazardous watches and warnings affecting the following counties. In Texas, Bailey, Briscoe, Castro, Childress, Cochran, Collingsworth, Cottle, Crosby, Desmith, Dickens, Donley, Floyd, Ford, Garza, Hall, Hale, Hardman, Hockley, Kent, King, Lamb, Lubbock, Lynn, Motley, Oldham, Palmer, Randall, Stonewall, Swisher, and Terry. In Oklahoma, Greer, Harmon, and Jackson. And in New Mexico, Curry. 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

0: 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Tests of the warning alarm system are conducted each Wednesday at 11:15 a.m. If there is a threat of severe weather, the test is then postponed until the next available non-severe weather day. Once again, this has been a weekly test of the NOAA All Hazards Radio Public Warning Alarm System. 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
1: This is a test of the public warning alarm system. I repeat, this is only a test. The warnings are issued by the National Weather Service in Grand Junction. The warning alarm system will automatically activate weather radio equipped with this tone alert feature. Tests of these weather radio receivers and the warning alarm system are conducted by the National Weather Service in Grand Junction every Wednesday between 10 a.m. and 1 p.m. An exception will be made if severe weather threatens or is forecast to occur in the broadcast area on the day of the test. When this happens, the test will be performed on the next available good weather day. The warning alarm tone will be activated for hazardous watches and warnings for the following counties in western Colorado: Mesa, Garfield, Delta, Montrose, Eagle, Pitkin, Gunnison, Ouray, San Juan, La Plata, Archuleta, Moffat, Rout, Montezuma, Dolores, San Miguel, Grand, Jackson, and Summit. In eastern Utah, Uinta, Grand, San Juan, Duchesne, and Emery counties. In northwestern New Mexico, Rio Arriba, and San Juan counties. Once again, the National Weather Service has just conducted a test of the public warning alarm system. We now return to our normal broadcast cycle.
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0: This is the National Weather Service in Grand Forks, North Dakota. The National Weather Service has just activated the public warning alarm tone. This is a test of the weather warning alarm system. During potentially dangerous weather situations, specially built receivers are automatically activated by the signal to warn of the impending hazard. Tests of these receivers and the alarm system are normally conducted by the National Weather Service office in Grand Forks every Wednesday between the hours of 10 a.m. and noon. If severe weather threatens the area near the normal alarm test time, the test will be postponed to the first available good weather day. Your reception of this broadcast, and especially the warning alarm, will vary at any given location. This variability, normally more noticeable at greater distances from the transmitter, will occur even though you are using a good quality receiver in good working order. To provide the most consistent and dependable warning service possible, the warning alarm will be activated for only selected watches and warnings affecting counties across portions of eastern North Dakota, as well as northwest and west central Minnesota. Once again, the National Weather Service has just activated the public warning alarm tone. We will now return to regular programming.
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1: This is a test. This is a test. The National Weather Service in Sioux Falls, South Dakota, has just activated the public warning alarm tone. This tone will normally precede the broadcast of emergency messages. During potential dangerous weather situations, specially built receivers are automatically activated to advise or warn of impending hazards. Tests of the warning alarm tone are normally conducted by the National Weather Service in Sioux Falls each Wednesday morning between 11 a.m. and noon Central Time. The test will be canceled if severe weather threatens the area during the usual test time. Reception of this broadcast, especially of the alarm tone, will vary at any given location. Variability is caused by such factors as terrain and distance from the transmitters, and will occur even though you may be using a good quality receiver. To provide the most consistent and dependable service possible, the warning alarm tone will be activated only for selected watches and warnings affecting those counties within each transmitter's listening area. This concludes our test. We now return to normal programming.
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1: You have just heard a test of the National Weather Service radio warning alarm feature. Reception of this broadcast and the warning alarm will vary at any given location. This variability, normally more noticeable at a greater distance from the transmitter, will occur even though you are using a good quality receiver in perfect working order. During severe weather, the warning alarm will be activated for severe thunderstorm and tornado watches, and for severe thunderstorm, tornado, and flash flood warnings. The warning alarm will also be used for civil emergency messages. A test of the warning alarm feature of National Weather Service radio is conducted at 12 noon and 7 p.m. each Wednesday, unless there is a significant risk of severe weather in the area.
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0: WXK 94 in Concordia, WXL 71 in Abilene, KZZ 67 in Blue Rapids, and KGG 98 in Hall Summit. During potentially dangerous situations, specially built receivers can be automatically activated to warn the public of impending hazards. Tests of the signal and the receiver's performance are normally conducted each Wednesday around noon and again around 7 p.m. If there is severe weather or the threat of severe weather in the area, the test will be postponed until the next available good weather day. Reception of this broadcast, and especially the warning alarm tone, will vary at any given location. This variability, normally more noticeable at greater distances from the transmitter, can occur even though you are using a good quality receiver in good working order. This warning alarm will be activated for selected watches and warnings to alert you to potentially dangerous weather. We now return you to your normal broadcast.
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2: This is a weekly test of the NOAA Weather Radio Warning Device. During potentially dangerous weather situations, specially built receivers are automatically activated to warn of the impending hazard. Tests of these receivers normally are conducted by the National Weather Service every Wednesday around noon. When there is a threat of or existing severe weather in the area on Wednesday, the test is postponed until the next good weather day. The warning alarm transmitted over this and other NOAA radio stations in southern Wisconsin will normally be activated for watches and warnings that affect the following Wisconsin counties: Richland, Vernon, Adams, Juneau, Marquette, Ouachara, Winnebago, Calumet, Manitowoc, Sauk, Columbia, Green Lake, Fond du Lac, Sheboygan, Dodge, Washington, Ozaukee, Iowa, Dane, Jefferson, Waukesha, Milwaukee, Lafayette, Green, Rock, Walworth, Racine, and Kenosha. And the following Illinois counties: Stevenson, Boone, Winnebago, McHenry, and Lake. And all adjacent coastal waters of Lake Michigan.
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1: This was a test of the NOAA radio warning device. Following the alarm tone, your receiver should have turned on automatically. The alarm tone just transmitted should have been heard on any operating receiver. The alarm tone will be used to alert you in times of threatening weather, and will be followed by a watch, warning, or emergency message. This test will be conducted each Wednesday between 11 a.m. and noon, except when hazardous weather threatens. The test will then be postponed until the first fair weather day. Once again, this has been a test of the NOAA radio warning device. We now return to normal programming.
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0: 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If this were an actual emergency, official information would follow the alert tones.
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0: The National Weather Service in Buffalo has issued a severe thunderstorm warning for Cattaraugus County, southeastern Chautauqua County, northwestern Allegheny County, until 2:15 p.m. At 1:17 p.m., severe thunderstorms were located along a line extending from 7 miles southwest of Ashford Hollow to near Jamestown West, moving east at 30 miles per hour. Hazard, 60 miles per hour wind gusts and penny-size hail. Source, radar indicated. Impact, expects damage to roofs, siding, and trees. Locations impacted include Jamestown, Salamanca, Allegheny State Park, Falconer, Ashford, Franklinville, Rushford, Ashford Hollow, Houghton, and Frisburg. This includes Interstate 86 between exits 14 and 23. For your protection, move to an interior room on the lowest floor of a building.
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0: 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The preceding signal was a test of the NorWeather Radio Public Warning System for Central Wyoming. The following counties and transmitters are covered by this test. 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Natrona and Converse Counties by WXM47, and Johnson County by WNG662. During potentially dangerous weather situations, specially built receivers can be automatically activated by the signal. To warn of tests of the signal and your receiver's performance, are normally conducted by the National Weather Service between 11 a.m. and 1 p.m. on each Wednesday. If there is a threat of severe weather, the test will be postponed until the next available good weather day. Reception of this broadcast, and especially the warning alarm, will vary at any given location. This variability can occur even though you are using a good quality receiver that is in good working order. We now return to our regular programming.
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1: This is the National Weather Service in Riverton, Wyoming. The preceding signal was a test of the NOAA Weather Radio Public Warning System for Northwest Wyoming. The following counties and transmitters are covered by this test. Teton County by KWN39. 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Eastern Park County by WNG563. Bighorn and Washakie Counties by WNG568. Carbon County of Montana by WNG563. Park County of Montana by WNG686. During potentially dangerous weather situations, specially built receivers can be automatically activated by the signal to warn of the impending hazards. Tests of the signal and the receiver's performance are normally conducted by the National Weather Service between 11 a.m. and 1 p.m. on each Wednesday. If there is a threat of severe weather, the test will be postponed until the next available good weather day. Reception of this broadcast, and especially the warning alarm, will vary at any given location. This variability can occur even though you are using a good quality receiver that is in good working order. We now return to our regular programming.
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The preceding signal was a test of the NOAA All Hazards Radio Public Warning System. During potentially dangerous weather situations, the tone alert will be activated to warn of the impending danger. This test of the warning alarm is normally conducted every Wednesday between 11 a.m. and noon. However, if severe weather threatens the area near the test time, the test will be postponed until the next available good weather day. Reception of this broadcast and the warning alarm may vary at any given location. And this variability will normally be more noticeable at greater distances from the transmitter, even though you're using a high-quality receiver. The warning alarm tone will be activated for hazardous watches and warnings for all of north central and northeastern Colorado.

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1: Wyoming and Nebraska panhandle areas. 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If there is severe weather or the threat of severe weather in the area, the test will be postponed until the next good weather day. This warning alarm will be activated for selected watches, warnings, and civil emergencies affecting southeast Wyoming and the Nebraska Panhandle. 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

National Weather Service office in Boulder. The preceding signal was a test of the NOAA All Hazards Radio Public Warning System. During potentially dangerous weather situations, the tone alert will be activated to warn of the impending danger. This test of the warning alarm is normally conducted every Wednesday between 11 a.m. and noon. However, if severe weather threatens the area near the test time, the test will be postponed until the next available good weather day. Reception of this broadcast and the warning alarm may vary at any given location. This variability will normally be more noticeable at greater distances from the transmitter, even though you're using a high-quality receiver. The warning alarm tone will be activated for hazardous watches and warnings for all of north central and northeastern Colorado.

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0: following counties in Pennsylvania: Clarion, Forest, Mercer, and Venango. The National Weather Service in Pittsburgh has issued a severe thunderstorm warning for West Central Forest County in northwestern Pennsylvania, northeastern Mercer County in northwestern Pennsylvania, central Venango County in northwestern Pennsylvania, northwestern Clarion County in west central Pennsylvania until 2:15 p.m. At 1:33 p.m., a severe thunderstorm was located 14 miles north of Grove City, or 11 miles west of Franklin, moving east at 40 miles per hour. Hazard, 60 miles per hour wind gusts and quarter-size hail. Source, radar indicated. Impact, hail damage to vehicles is expected. Expect wind damage to roofs, siding, and trees. Locations impacted include Oil City, Franklin, Cigar Creek, Tynessa, Hazen Heights, Stoneboro, Seneca, Hoke, Sandy Lake, Rouseville, Jackson Center, Woodland Heights, Utica, New Lebanon, Freeburg, Cranberry Township, Oil Creek State Park, and Morris K. Goddard State Park. Seek shelter inside a well-built structure and stay away from windows. The storm is capable of producing damaging winds and large hail.
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0: urgent weather message. The National Weather Service in Pittsburgh has issued a severe thunderstorm warning for West Central Forest County in northwestern Pennsylvania, northeastern Mercer County in northwestern Pennsylvania, central Van Angel County in northwestern Pennsylvania, northwestern Clarion County in west central Pennsylvania, until 2:15 p.m. 33 p.m. Eastern Daylight Time. A severe thunderstorm was located 14 miles north of Grove City, or 11 miles west of Franklin, moving east at 40 miles per hour. Hazard, 60 miles per hour wind gusts and quarter-size hail. Source, radar indicated. Impact, hail damage to vehicles is expected. Expect wind damage food, Oil City, Franklin, Cigar Creek, Tynesta, Hazen Heights, Stoneboro, Seneca, Polk, Sandy Lake, Rouseville, Jackson Center, Woodland Heights, Utica, New Lebanon, Freeburg, Cranberry Township, Oil Creek State Park and Morris K. Goddard State Park. Seek shelter inside a well-built structure and stay away from windows. The storm is capable of producing damaging winds and large hail. Repeating, a severe thunderstorm warning has been issued until 2:15 p.m. Eastern Daylight Time for the following counties in Pennsylvania, Mercer and Van Angel.
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0: The National Weather Service in Chanhassen, Minnesota has just activated the warning alarm on 13 NOAA weather radio stations across central and southern Minnesota and west central Wisconsin. During dangerous weather situations, these specially built radios are automatically activated to warn for the hazard. Tests of these radios are normally conducted by the National Weather Service in Chanhassen every Wednesday at 1 p.m. If severe weather threatens the area near the normal test time, the test will be postponed until the next good weather day. The warning alarm will be activated for selected watches, warnings, and statements affecting central and southern Minnesota and west central Wisconsin. This concludes the test of the warning system. We now return to normal programming.
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0: National Weather Service in Buffalo has issued a severe thunderstorm warning for southeastern Wyoming County, east central Cattaraugus County, southwestern Livingston County, northern Allegheny County, until 3:15 p.m. At 2:10 p.m., a severe thunderstorm was located over Rushford, or 21 miles north of Olean, moving east at 30 miles per hour. Hazard, 60 miles per hour wind gusts and penny-size hail. Source, radar indicated. Impact, expects damage to roofs, siding, and trees. Locations impacted include Danceville, Letchworth State Park, Belfast, Rushford, Houghton, Port Ajeville, Canandaigua, Nunday, Eagle, and Pike. This includes Interstate 390 between exits 4 and 5. Remain alert for a possible tornado. Tornadoes can develop quickly from severe thunderstorms. If you spot a tornado, go at once into the basement or small central room in a sturdy structure. For your protection, move to an interior room on the lowest floor of a building. Large hail, damaging wind, and continuous cloud-to-ground lightning are occurring with this storm. Move indoors immediately. Lightning is one of nature's leading killers. Remember, if you can hear thunder, you are close enough to be struck by lightning.
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0: Clarion and Jefferson. The National Weather Service in Pittsburgh has issued a severe thunderstorm warning for northern Armstrong County in west central Pennsylvania, northeastern Butler County in west central Pennsylvania, southern Clarion County in west central Pennsylvania, northwestern Jefferson, Pennsylvania County in west central Pennsylvania, until 3 p.m. At 2:13 p.m., a severe thunderstorm was located 11 miles southwest of Knox, or 10 miles northwest of Reimersburg, moving east at 35 miles per hour. Hazard, 60 miles per hour wind gusts and quarter-size hail. Source, radar indicated. Impact, hail damage to vehicles is expected. Expect wind damage to roofs, siding, and trees. Locations impacted include Clarion, Brookville, Reimersburg, Parker, Sligo, Strattonville, Somerville, Bruin, Limestone, St. Petersburg, Corsica, Callensburg, Siegel, Foxburg, Fisher, and Knoxdale. Seek shelter inside a well-built structure and stay away from windows. The storm is capable of producing damaging winds and large hail.
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0: 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During potentially dangerous weather situations, specially built receivers will automatically activate to warn of impending weather hazards. The weekly test of the NOAA radio warning alarm will normally be conducted by the National Weather Service on every Wednesday between 11 a.m. and noon. If severe weather is occurring or possible, the test will be postponed to the next good weather day. The warning alarm is activated for weather warnings and selected watches, hazards, and special non-weather events that affect the following counties: San Luis Obispo, Santa Barbara, Ventura, and Los Angeles counties and adjacent coastal waters.
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0: the weekly test of the new weather radio warning device. During potentially dangerous weather situations, specially built receivers will automatically activate to warn of impending weather hazards. The weekly test of the new weather radio warning alarm will normally be conducted by the National Weather Service on every Wednesday between 11 a.m. and noon. If severe weather is occurring or possible, the test will be postponed to the next good weather day. The warning alarm is activated for weather warnings and selected watches, hazards, and special non-weather events that affect the following counties: San Luis Obispo, Santa Barbara, Ventura, and Los Angeles counties and adjacent coastal waters.
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0: Weather Bulletin. For the following county, Washington, Pennsylvania, and the following counties, in Ohio, Belmont and Jefferson, and the following counties, in West Virginia, Brooke and Ohio. The National Weather Service in Pittsburgh has issued a severe thunderstorm warning for northeastern Belmont County and east central Ohio, southern Jefferson, Ohio County and east central Ohio, west central Washington County and southwestern Pennsylvania, Brooke County in northern West Virginia, Ohio County in northern West Virginia, until 3 p.m. At 2:15 p.m., a severe thunderstorm was located 5 miles northwest of Martin's Ferry, moving east at 35 miles per hour. Hazard, 60 miles per hour wind gusts and quarter-size hail. Source, radar indicated. Impact, hail damage to vehicles is expected. Expect wind damage to roofs, siding, and trees. Locations impacted include Wheeling, Washington, Martins Ferry, Warwood, Wellsburg, West Liberty, Avella, Clearview, Valley Grove, Wolfdale, McGovern, East Washington, Filtonsville, Bridgeport, Yorkville, Bethany, Claysville, Adana and Franklin. 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The storm is capable of producing damaging winds and large hail.
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0: National Weather Service has issued a severe thunderstorm warning for the following Pennsylvania counties: Armstrong, Butler, Clarion, and Jefferson. Effective until 3:13 p.m., the National Weather Service in Pittsburgh has issued a severe thunderstorm warning for northern Armstrong County in west central Pennsylvania, northeastern Butler County in west central Pennsylvania, southern Clarion County in west central Pennsylvania, northwestern Jefferson Park County in west central Pennsylvania until 3 p.m. Eastern Daylight Time. At 2:13 p.m. Eastern Daylight Time, at 11 miles southwest of Knox, or 10 miles northwest of Rimersburg, moving east at 35 miles per hour. Hazard: 60 miles per hour wind gusts and quarter size hail. Source: radar indicated. Impact: hail damage to vehicles is expected. Expect wind damage to roofs, siding, and trees. Locations impacted include Clarion, Brookville, Rimersburg, Parker, Sligo, Strattonville, Somerville, Bruin, Limestone, St. Petersburg, Corsica, Callensburg, Siegel, Foxburg, Fisher, and Knoxdale. Precautionary / preparedness actions. Seek shelter inside a well-built structure and stay away from windows. This storm is capable of producing damaging winds and large hail.
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0: urgent weather message. The National Weather Service in Pittsburgh has issued a severe thunderstorm warning for Central Forest County in northwestern Pennsylvania, East Central Van Angel County in northwestern Pennsylvania, northeastern Clarion County in west central Pennsylvania, northwestern Jefferson, Pennsylvania County in west central Pennsylvania, until 3 p.m. Eastern Daylight Time. At 2:14 p.m. Eastern Daylight Time, a severe thunderstorm was located 9 miles southwest of Tionesta, or 9 miles east of Oil City, moving east at 35 miles per hour. Hazard, 60 miles per hour wind gusts and quarter-size hail. Source, radar indicated. Impact, hail damage to vehicles is expected. Expect wind damage to roofs, siding, and trees. Locations impacted include Marineville, Tionesta, Leeper, Freeburg, Cook Forest State Park, Clarington, and Clear Creek State Park. Seek shelter inside a well-built structure and stay away from windows. The storm is capable of producing damaging winds and large hail. Repeating, a severe thunderstorm warning has been issued until 3 p.m. Eastern Daylight Time for the following county, Van Angel, Pennsylvania.
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0: This is a test of the no weather radio warning alarm device. During potentially dangerous weather situations, specially built radios are automatically activated by this tone to warn you of impending weather hazards in southwest Arizona and southeast California. Tests of these radios are normally conducted every Wednesday between 11 a.m. and noon. If there is a threat of or existing severe weather in your area Wednesday, this test will not be conducted. Reception of this broadcast and the warning alarm will vary at any given location. To provide the most consistent warning services possible, this warning alarm will only be activated for watches and warnings affecting Yuma and La Paz counties in Arizona, and Imperial and Eastern Riverside counties in California. This concludes the test of the no weather radio warning device.
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0: 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During potentially dangerous weather situations, specially built receivers are automatically activated to warn of the impending hazard. Tests of these receivers normally are conducted by the National Weather Service every Wednesday between 11 a.m. and noon. When there is a threat of or existing severe weather in the area on Wednesday, the test is postponed until the next good weather day.
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0: This is the National Weather Service office in Tulsa. The preceding signal was a test of NOAA Weather Radio, All Hazards Public Warning System. During potentially dangerous weather situations, specially built receivers can be automatically activated by the signal to warn of the impending hazard. The test of the signal and the receiver's performance are normally conducted by the National Weather Service each Wednesday between 10 a.m. and 12 p.m. local time. If there is a risk of severe weather, the test will be postponed until the next good weather day. Reception of the broadcast, and especially the warning alarm tone, will vary at any given location. This variability, normally more noticeable at greater distances from the transmitter, can occur even though you are using a good quality receiver in good working order. It will be activated for hazardous watches and warnings for the following counties: in Oklahoma, Adair, Atoka, Bryan, Craig, Cherokee, Choctaw, Creek, Cole, Delaware, Haskell, Hughes, Latimer, LaFleur, Okmulgee, Osage, Ottawa, Pawnee, Pittsburgh, Pushmataha, Rogers, Sequoia, Tulsa, Wagoner, and Washington. In Arkansas, Benton, Carroll, Crawford, Franklin, Logan, Madison, Scott, Sebastian, and Washington. In Missouri, McDonald and Berry. And in Kansas, Chautauqua, LeBette, and Montgomery. 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

0: The National Weather Service in Buffalo has issued a special marine warning for Lake Ontario from Iron de Koyt Bay towards Pulteney-ville until 3:30 p.m. At 2:50 p.m., a strong thunderstorm was located 10 miles northwest of Ontario on the lake, or 24 miles west of Sodus Bay, moving northeast at 30 knots. Hazard, wind gusts 34 knots or greater and small hail. Source, radar. Impact, small craft could be damaged in briefly higher winds and suddenly higher waves. Locations impacted include Ontario on the lake. Move to safe harbor immediately as gusty winds and high waves are expected.
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0: This is a test of the emergency alert system and NOAA weather radio's warning alarm. During potentially hazardous weather situations, the National Weather Service transmits a signal that automatically activates specially built receivers to warn of the impending hazard. Tests of the receivers are normally conducted by the National Weather Service every Wednesday near 12 noon. When there is a threat of existing severe weather in the area on Wednesday, the test is postponed until the next day without a severe weather threat. The following tones will conclude this test.
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0: National Weather Service in Pittsburgh has issued a severe thunderstorm warning for southwestern Greene County in southwestern Pennsylvania, northwestern Marion County in northern West Virginia, Marshall County in northern West Virginia, northwestern Monongalia County in northern West Virginia, Wetzel County in northern West Virginia, until 3:45 p.m. Eastern Daylight Time. At 2:59 p.m. Eastern Daylight Time, a severe thunderstorm was located 6 miles east of New Martinsville, moving east at 35 miles per hour. Hazard, 60 miles per hour wind gusts and quarter-size hail. Source, radar indicated. Impact, hail damage to vehicles is expected. Expect wind damage to roofs, siding, and trees. Locations impacted include New Martinsville, Fairview, 100, Grant Town, Blacksville, New Freeport, Spraggs, Littleton, Burton, Earnshaw, Knob Fork, Wadestown, Big Run, Metz, Wana, Wileyville, Brave, Lincamp, Daybrook, and McCurtyville.
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0: Hamilton. For the following county, Greene, Pennsylvania, and the following counties, in West Virginia, Marion, Monongalia, and Wetzel. The National Weather Service in Pittsburgh has issued a severe thunderstorm warning for southwestern Greene County in southwestern Pennsylvania, northwestern Marion County in northern West Virginia, Marshall County in northern West Virginia, northwestern Monongalia County in northern West Virginia, Wetzel County in northern West Virginia, until 3:45 p.m. At 2:59 p.m., a severe thunderstorm was located 6 miles east of New Martinsville, moving east at 35 miles per hour. Hazard, 60 miles per hour wind gusts and quarter-size hail. Source, radar indicator. Impact, hail damage to vehicles is expected. Expect wind damage to roofs, siding, and trees. Locations impacted include New Martinsville, Fairview, 100, Grandtown, Blacksville, New Freeport, Spraggs, Littleton, Burton, Burnshaw, Knob Fork, Waitstown, Big Run, Metz, Wana, Wileyville, Brave, Lincamp, Daybrook, and McCurdyville. Seek shelter inside a well-built structure and stay away from windows. The storm is capable of producing damaging winds and large hail.
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0: The National Weather Service in Salt Lake City has issued a severe thunderstorm warning for southwestern Box Elder County in northern Utah, central Tooele County in northern Utah, until 2 p.m. Mountain Daylight Time. At 1:17 p.m. Mountain Daylight Time, elevated thunderstorms capable of producing gusty and erratic outflow winds were located along a line just south of I-80 through the West Desert. Hazard, 60 miles per hour wind gusts. Source, radar indicated. Impact, expects damage to roofs, siding, and trees. Gusty and erratic winds may lead to strong crosswinds and a period of difficult travel for high-profile vehicles on I-80. Locations impacted include Dugway Proving Ground Test Range, Utah Test and Training Range South, Dell, Knowles, Utah Test and Training Range North, Clive, and Bonneville Salt Flats. This includes Interstate 80 in Utah between mile markers 14 and 76. For your protection, move to an interior room on the lowest floor of a building. Repeating, a severe thunderstorm warning has been issued until 2 p.m. Mountain Daylight Time for the following counties in Utah, Box Elder, and Tooele.
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0: National Weather Service in Buffalo has issued a special marine warning for Lake Ontario from East Webster to the Cape Vincent until 5 p.m. At 3:24 p.m., severe thunderstorms were located along a line extending from 32 nautical miles north of Ontario on the Lake DeSoto Bay, moving northeast at 35 knots. Hazard, wind gusts to 40 knots and large hail. Source, radar. Impact, small craft could be damaged in briefly higher winds and suddenly higher waves. Large hail could result in structural damage. Locations impacted include Pillar Point, Oswego, Mexico Bay, Southwood Beach, Henderson Harbor, Ontario on the Lake, Westcott Beach, Chiamont Bay, Selkirk Beach, Stony Point, Sodus Bay, Fairhaven, Sandy Island Beach, Black River Bay, Tibbetts Point, Sackett's Harbor, North Pond, St. Lawrence River, and Cape Vincent. Move to safe harbor until hazardous weather passes.
1: This emergency warning message has been broadcast for your safety. 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

0: counties in West Virginia, Marion, Monongalia, and Preston. The National Weather Service of Pittsburgh has severe thunderstorm warning for northwestern Preston County in northeastern West Virginia, central Marion County in northern West Virginia, Monongalia County in northern West Virginia, until 4:30 p.m. At 3:43 p.m., a severe thunderstorm was located near Fairview, or near Mannington, moving east at 35 miles per hour. Hazard, 60 miles per hour wind gusts and quarter-size hail. Source, radar indicated. Impact, hail damage to vehicles is expected. Expect wind damage to roofs, siding, and trees. Locations impacted include Down, Fairmont, Westover, Mannington, Star City, Winfield, Barrettville, Grahamville, Fairview, Newburgh, Cassville, Brookhaven, Wildsville, Grandtown, Reedsville, Massentown, Farmington, and Tenelton. Seek shelter inside a well-built structure and stay away from windows. The storm is capable of producing damaging winds and large hail.
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0: in Salt Lake City has issued a severe thunderstorm warning for Central Salt Lake County in northern Utah, southeastern Davis County in northern Utah, until 2:15 p.m. Mountain Daylight Time. At 1:44 p.m. Mountain Daylight Time, elevated thunderstorms capable of producing gusty and erratic outflow winds are located over South Salt Lake, moving north at 45 miles per hour. Hazard, 60 miles per hour wind gusts. Source, radar indicated. Impact, expects damage to roofs, siding, and trees. Locations impacted include Salt Lake City, West Valley City, Sandy, Murray, Bountiful, West Jordan, Taylorsville, Cottonwood Heights, Midvale, Holiday, South Salt Lake, North Salt Lake, Wheat's Cross, West Bountiful, Mill Creek, Kearns, Salt Lake City International Airport, Magna, Poker, and Cottonwood West. This includes the following highways: Interstate 15 between mile markers 297 and 318. Interstate 80 in Utah between mile markers 109 and 129. For your protection, move to an interior room on the lowest floor of a building. Repeating, a severe thunderstorm warning has been issued until 2:15 p.m. Mountain Daylight Time for the following counties in Utah, Davis, and Salt Lake.
1: This emergency warning message has been broadcast for your safety. 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

0: has issued severe thunderstorm watch number 200, effective until 8 p.m. Mountain Daylight Time. This watch includes the following county: Great Bend, Wyoming. Remember, a severe thunderstorm watch means the conditions are favorable for the development of severe weather, including large hail and damaging winds, in and close to the watched area. While severe weather may not be imminent, persons should remain alert for rapidly changing weather conditions and listen for later statements and possible warnings. Stay tuned to NOAA Weather Radio, commercial radio and television outlets, or internet sources for the latest severe weather information. Repeating, severe thunderstorm watch number 200 has been issued until 8 p.m. Mountain Daylight Time for the following county: Great Bend, Wyoming.
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0: issued severe thunderstorm watch number 200, effective until 8 p.m. Mountain Daylight Time. This watch includes the following counties in Utah: Box Elder, Davis, Salt Lake, Tooele, Utah, and Weber. Remember, a severe thunderstorm watch means the conditions are favorable for the development of severe weather, including large hail and damaging winds in and close to the watch area. While severe weather may not be imminent, persons should remain alert for rapidly changing weather conditions and listen for later statements and possible warnings. 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Repeating, severe thunderstorm watch number 200 has been issued until 8 p.m. Mountain Daylight Time for the following counties in Utah: Box Elder, Davis, Salt Lake, Tooele, Utah, and Weber.
1: This emergency warning message has been broadcast for your safety. 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

0: Salt Lake City has issued a severe thunderstorm warning for southwestern Fox Elder County in northern Utah, northern Tooele County in northern Utah, until 2:45 p.m. Mountain Daylight Time. At 1:53 p.m. Mountain Daylight Time, elevated thunderstorms capable of producing gusty and erratic outflow winds were located along a line extending from 16 miles northwest of Knowles to 9 miles northwest of Skull Valley, moving north at 50 miles per hour. Hazard, 60 miles per hour wind gusts. Source, radar indicated. Impact, expects damage to roofs, siding, and trees. Locations impacted include Dell, Knowles, Utah Test and Training Range North, Clive, Skull Valley, Great Salt Lake south of the Causeway, Utah Test and Training Range South, Ted Island, Lakeside, and Bonneville Salt Flats. This includes the following highways: Interstate 80 in Utah between mile markers 20 and 87, Utah Route 30 between mile markers 24 and 28. For your protection, move to an interior room on the lowest floor of a building. Repeating, a severe thunderstorm warning has been issued until 2:45 p.m. Mountain Daylight Time for the following counties in Utah, Fox Elder and Tooele.
1: This emergency warning message has been broadcast for your safety. 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

0: The National Weather Service in Binghamton has issued a severe thunderstorm warning for Seneca County, northeastern Yates County, Cayuga County, northwestern Cortland County, Onondaga County, until 4:45 p.m. At 4:01 p.m., severe thunderstorms were located along a line extending from near Klein to Mays Mills, moving east at 50 miles per hour. Hazard, 60 miles per hour wind gusts and penny-size hail. Source, radar indicated. Impact, expects damage to roofs, siding, and trees. Locations impacted include Onondaga, Syracuse, Clay, Cicero, Auburn, Lysander, Van Buren, Baldwinsville, North Syracuse, and Seneca Falls. For your protection, move to an interior room on the lowest floor of a building.
1: This emergency warning message has been broadcast for your safety. 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

0: Service in Binghamton has issued a severe thunderstorm warning for Seneca County, northeastern Yates County, Cayuga County, northwestern Cortland County, Onondaga County, until 4:45 p.m. At 4:01 p.m., severe thunderstorms were located along a line extending from near Klein to Mays Mills, moving east at 50 miles per hour. Hazard, 60 miles per hour wind gusts and penny-size hail. Source, radar indicated. Impact, expect damage to roofs, siding, and trees. Locations impacted include Onondaga, Syracuse, Clay, Cicero, Auburn, Lysander, Van Buren, Baldwinsville, North Syracuse, and Seneca Falls.
1: This emergency warning message has been broadcast for your safety. 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

0: Buffalo has issued a severe thunderstorm warning for Eastern Wayne County, Cayuga County, Oswego County, until 5 p.m. At 4:04 p.m., severe thunderstorms were located along a line extending from near Chimney Bluff State Park to near Waterloo, moving northeast at 40 miles per hour. Hazard, 60 miles per hour wind gusts and quarter-size hail. Source, radar indicated. Impact, hail damage to vehicles is expected. Expect wind damage to roofs, siding, and trees. Locations impacted include Oswego, Fulton, Sandy Island Beach State Park, Fairhaven Beach State Park, Lyons, Pulaski, Clyde, Central Square, Wheatsport, and Cato. This includes the following highways: Interstate 90 near Exit 40, Interstate 81 between Exits 32 and 37.
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0: bulletin. For the following counties in West Virginia, Barbara and Harrison, the National Weather Service in Charleston, Virginia has issued a severe thunderstorm warning for southeastern Doddridge County in northern West Virginia, northern Lewis County in northern West Virginia, north central Upshur County in northeastern West Virginia, west central Barber County in northeastern West Virginia, southern Harrison County in northern West Virginia, until 5:15 p.m. At 4:31 p.m., a severe thunderstorm was located near Jackson Mill, or 8 miles northwest of Weston, moving east at 35 miles per hour. Hazard, 60 miles per hour wind gusts and quarter-size hail. Source, radar indicated. Impact, hail damage is expected. Expect wind damage to roofs, siding, and trees. Locations impacted include Jackson Mill, West Milford, Lost Creek, Jane Lou, Avon, Hodgsville, and Century. This includes Interstate 79 between mile markers 102 and 115. For your protection, move to an interior room on the lowest floor of a building.
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0: Lake City has issued a severe thunderstorm warning for Western Box Elder County in northern Utah until 3:15 p.m. Mountain Daylight Time. At 2:36 p.m. Mountain Daylight Time, elevated thunderstorms capable of producing gusty and erratic outflow winds were located roughly along a line extending from southwest Box Elder County to Park Valley, moving northeast at 25 miles per hour. Hazard, 60 miles per hour wind gusts. Source, radar indicated. Impact, expects damage to roofs, siding, and trees. Locations impacted include Park Valley, Utah Test and Training Range North, Great Salt Lake north of the Causeway, Locomotive Springs, Sandrot, Curlew Junction, Brissette, and Yost. This includes Utah Route 30 between mile markers 10 and 80. For your protection, move to an interior room on the lowest floor of a building. Repeating, a severe thunderstorm warning has been issued until 3:15 p.m. Mountain Daylight Time for the following county, Box Elder, Utah.
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0: The National Weather Service in Binghamton has issued a severe thunderstorm warning for Eastern Cayuga County, Northern Cortland County, Onondaga County, until 5:45 p.m. At 4:38 p.m., severe thunderstorms were located along a line extending from near Fulton to near Jordan to near Casawisco to near Genoa, moving east at 40 miles per hour. Hazard, 60 miles per hour wind gusts and nickel-size hail. Source, radar indicated. Impact, expect damage to roofs, siding, and trees. Locations impacted include Onondaga, Syracuse, Clay, Cicero, Delaware Witt, Lysander, Van Buren, Baldwinsville, Pompey, and North Syracuse.
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0: The National Weather Service in Buffalo has issued a severe thunderstorm warning for Jefferson County, Lewis County, Oswego County until 6 p.m. At 4:48 p.m., severe thunderstorms were located along a line extending from Stony Point to near Battle Island State Park to near Camillus, moving northeast at 45 miles per hour. Hazard, 60 miles per hour wind gusts and quarter-size hail. Source, radar indicated. Impact, hail damage to vehicles is expected. Expect wind damage to roof, siding, and trees. Locations impacted include Watertown, Oswego, Fulton, Fort Drum, Sandy Island Beach State Park, Stony Point, Carthage, Loudville, Pulaski, and West Carthage. This includes Interstate 81 between exits 32 and 49. For your protection, move to an interior room on the lowest floor of a building.
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0: National Weather Service in Buffalo has issued a special marine warning for Lake Ontario from Oswego to Chermont until 5:30 p.m. At 4:54 p.m., a strong thunderstorm was located near Southwood Beach, for 11 nautical miles north of Mexico Bay, moving northeast at 25 knots. Hazard, wind gusts 34 knots or greater and small hail. Source, radar. Impact, small craft could be damaged in briefly higher winds and suddenly higher waves. Locations impacted include Pillar Point, Black River Bay, Southwood Beach, Sackett's Harbor, North Pond, Henderson Harbor, Chiamont Bay, Stony Point, Sandy Island Beach, and Oswego. Move to safe harbor until hazardous weather passes.
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0: Lake City has issued a severe thunderstorm warning for Wasatch County in northern Utah, Central Utah County in northern Utah, until 3:30 p.m. Mountain Daylight Time. At 2:58 p.m. Mountain Daylight Time, severe thunderstorms were located along a line extending from near Draper to 17 miles east of Mapleton, moving northeast at 35 miles per hour. Hazard, 60 miles per hour wind gusts. Source, radar indicated. Impact, expects damage to roofs, siding, and trees. Locations impacted include Provo, Heber City, Orem, Spanish Fork, Springville, Heber, Linden, Mapleton, Daniel, Brigham Young University, Wasatch Mountain State Park, Timber Lakes, Palmyra, Utah Lake, Big Cottonwood Canyon, Midway, Charleston, Wallsburg, Strawberry Reservoir, and Sundance. This includes the following highways: Interstate 15 between mile markers 257 and 270. Bus Route 6 between mile markers 174 and 194. Bus Route 40 between mile markers 8 and 50. Bus Route 89 between mile markers 309 and 312. For your protection, move to an interior room on the lowest floor of a building. If on or near Utah Lake, get away from the water and move indoors or inside a vehicle. Remember, lightning can strike out to 15 miles from the parent thunderstorm. If you can hear thunder, you are close enough to be struck by lightning. Move to safe shelter now. Do not be caught on the water in a thunderstorm. Repeating, a severe thunderstorm warning has been issued until 3:30 p.m. Mountain Daylight Time for the following county: Utah.
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0: Weather Service in Salt Lake City has issued a severe thunderstorm warning for Central Salt Lake County in northern Utah, northwestern Utah County in northern Utah, until 3:30 p.m. Mountain Daylight Time. At 3:01 p.m. Mountain Daylight Time, severe thunderstorms were located along a line extending from Bingham Canyon Mine to near Pleasant Grove, moving northeast at 45 miles per hour. Hazard, 60 miles per hour wind gusts. Source, radar indicated. Impact, expect damage to roofs, siding, and trees. Locations impacted include Salt Lake City, West Valley City, Sandy, Murray, West Jordan, Orem, Taylorsville, South Jordan, Lehigh, Draper, Riverton, Pleasant Grove, Cottonwood Heights, Midvale, Holiday, American Ford, South Salt Lake, Harriman, Eagle Mountain, and Linden. This includes the following highways: Interstate 15 between mile markers 270 and 312. Interstate 80 in Utah between mile markers 117 and 136. For your protection, move to an interior room on the lowest floor of a building. Repeating, a severe thunderstorm warning has been issued until 3:30 p.m. Mountain Daylight Time for the following counties in Utah, Salt Lake, and Utah.
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0: Weather Service in Salt Lake City has issued a severe thunderstorm warning for Weber County in northern Utah, western Cache County in northern Utah, eastern Fox Elder County in northern Utah, Davis County in northern Utah, west central Morgan County in northern Utah, northeastern Dwelle County in northern Utah, until 3:45 p.m. Mountain Daylight Time. At 3:02 p.m. Mountain Daylight Time, elevated thunderstorms with a history of producing gusty and erratic outflow winds in excess of 60 miles per hour were located along a line extending from 15 miles east of Great Salt Lake north of the causeway to 7 miles east of Great Salt Lake south of the causeway, moving northeast at 45 miles per hour. Hazard, 60 miles per hour wind gusts. Source, radar indicated. Impact, expect damage to roofs, siding, and trees. Locations impacted include Ogden, Layton, Logan, Farmington, Brigham City, Tremonton, Morgan, Hill Air Force Base, Cache, Roy, Clearfield, Caseville, Syracuse, Clinton, North Ogden, South Ogden, Washington Terrace, Riverdale, Hiram, and Hooper. This includes the following highways: Interstate 15 between mile markers 324 and 400, Interstate 84 between mile markers 21 and 102. For your protection, move to an interior room on the lowest floor of a building. If on or near the Great Salt Lake, get away from the water and move indoors or inside a vehicle. Remember, lightning can strike out to 15 miles from the parent thunderstorm. If you can hear thunder, you are close enough to be struck by lightning. Move to safe shelter now. Do not be caught on the water in a thunderstorm. Repeating.
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the National Weather Service in Buffalo has issued a tornado warning for South Central Jefferson County, North Central Oswego County, until 5:45 p.m. At 5:07 p.m., a severe thunderstorm capable of producing a tornado was located near Sandy Island Beach State Park, moving northeast at 30 miles per hour. Hazard, tornado. Source, radar indicated rotation. Impact, flying debris will be dangerous to those caught without shelter. Mobile homes will be damaged or destroyed. Damage to roofs, windows, and vehicles will occur. Tree damage is likely. Locations impacted include Sandy Island Beach State Park, Pulaski, Adams, Selkirk Shores State Park, Sandy Creek, Lacona, Mansville, Elizabeth, Montario Point, and Port Ontario. This includes Interstate 81 between exits 37 and 41. Take cover now. Move to a basement or an interior room on the lowest floor of a sturdy building. Avoid windows. If you are outdoors, in a mobile home, or in a vehicle, move to the closest substantial shelter and protect yourself from flying.

0: The National Weather Service has issued a severe thunderstorm warning for the following New York counties, Chemung and Steuben, Bradford County, Pennsylvania, effective until 6:41 p.m. The National Weather Service in Binghamton has issued a severe thunderstorm warning for southern Chemung County in central New York, southeastern Steuben County in central New York, western Bradford County in northeastern Pennsylvania, until 6:15 p.m. Eastern Daylight Time. At 5:11 p.m. Eastern Daylight Time, severe thunderstorms were located along a line extending from near Lawrenceville to near Mansfield to near Cedar Run, moving east at 35 miles per hour. Hazard: 60 miles per hour wind gusts and plenty size hail. Source: radar indicated. 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

National Weather Service in Salt Lake City has issued a severe thunderstorm warning for Western Salt Lake County in northern Utah, Southern Davis County in northern Utah, Western Utah County in northern Utah, East Central Tooele County in northern Utah, until 3:30 p.m. Mountain Daylight Time. At 3:11 p.m. Mountain Daylight Time, elevated thunderstorms with a history of producing gusty and erratic outflow winds were located near Stansbury Park, moving northeast at 25

0: miles per hour. Hazard, 60 miles per hour wind gusts. Source, radar indicated. Impact, expects damage to roofs, siding, and trees. Locations impacted include Salt Lake City, West Valley City, Zuela, Grantsville, West Jordan, Taylorsville, South Jordan, Harriman, North Salt Lake, Wheat's Cross, Stansbury Park, Ophir, Kearns, Salt Lake City International Airport, Zuela Army Depot, Magna, Poker, Bingham Canyon Mine, Camp Williams, and Zuela Army Depot South. This includes the following highways: Interstate 15 between mile markers 313 and 315, Interstate 80 in Utah between mile markers 79 and 117. For your protection, move to an interior room on the lowest floor of a building. Repeating, a severe thunderstorm warning has been issued until 3:30 p.m. Mountain Daylight Time for the following counties in Utah: Davis, Salt Lake, Zuela, and Utah.
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0: the National Weather Service in Sterling, Virginia has issued a severe thunderstorm warning for southwestern Allegheny County in western Maryland, central Garrett County in western Maryland, west central Mineral County in eastern West Virginia until 5:45 p.m. At 5:16 p.m., a severe thunderstorm was located near Deer Park, Oregon, 7 miles northeast of Mountain Lake Park, moving east at 35 miles per hour. Hazard, 60 miles per hour in gusts and quarter-size hail. Source, radar indicated. Impact, damaging winds will cause some trees and large branches to fall. This could injure those outdoors, as well as damage homes and vehicles. Roadways may become blocked by downed trees. Localized power outages are possible. Unsecured light objects may become projectiles. 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For your protection, move to an interior room on the lowest floor of a building.
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0: Fullerton. For the following county, Garrett, Maryland. The National Weather Service in Sterling, Virginia has issued a thunderstorm warning for southwestern Allegheny County in western Maryland, central Garrett County in western Maryland, west central Mineral County in eastern West Virginia, until 5:45 p.m. At 5:16 p.m., a severe thunderstorm was located near Deer Park, or 7 miles northeast of Mountain Lake Park, moving east at 35 miles per hour. Hazard, 60 miles per hour wind gusts and quarter-size hail. Source, radar indicated. Impact, damaging winds will cause some trees and large branches to fall. This could injure those outdoors, as well as damage homes and roadways may become blocked by downed trees. Unsecured light objects may become projectiles. Locations impacted include Kaiser, Westernport, Piedmont, Deer Park, Elk Garden, Kitzmiller, Barton, Franklin, Luke, Deep Creek Lake State Park, Dogwood Flats, Reynolds, New Creek, Warnox, and McCool. For your protection, move to an interior room on the lowest floor of a building.
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0: Lake City has issued a severe thunderstorm warning for North Central Box Elder County in northern Utah until 3:45 p.m. Mountain Daylight Time. At 3:17 p.m. Mountain Daylight Time, elevated thunderstorms with a history of producing gusty and erratic outflow winds in excess of 60 miles per hour were located along a line extending from 12 miles southeast of Alma to 15 miles southeast of Park Valley, moving northeast at 45 miles per hour. Hazard, 60 miles per hour wind gusts. Source, radar indicated. Impact, expects damage to roofs, siding, and trees. Locations impacted include Snowville, Park Valley, Locomotive Springs, Stand Rod, Curlew Junction, Placette, and Yost. This includes the following highways: Interstate 84 between mile markers 1 and 9, Utah Route 30 between mile markers 49 and 90. For your protection, move to an interior room on the lowest floor of a building. Repeating, a severe thunderstorm warning has been issued until 3:45 p.m. Mountain Daylight Time for the following county: Box Elder, Utah.
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0: National Weather Service in Sterling, Virginia has issued a severe thunderstorm warning for southwestern Allegheny County in western Maryland, central Garrett County in western Maryland, west central Monroe County in eastern West Virginia, until 5:45 p.m. At 5:16 p.m., a severe thunderstorm was located near Deer Park, Oregon, 7 miles northeast of Mountain Lake Park, moving east at 35 miles per hour. Hazard, 16 miles per hour in gusts and quarter-size hail. Source, radar indicated. Impact, damage and loss will cause some trees and large branches to fall. This could include those outdoors, as well as damaged homes and vehicles. Roadways may become blocked by down trees. Localized power outages are possible. Unsecured light objects may become projectiles. Locations impacted include Kaiser, Westernport, Piedmont, Deer Park, South Garden, Kitzmiller, Barton, Franklin, Moak, Deep Creek Lake State Park, Dogwood Flats, Reynolds, Mill Creek, Lennox, and McCool. Fire protection moved on interior wall on the last floor of a building.
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0: Salt Lake City has issued a severe thunderstorm warning for northwestern Salt Lake County in northern Utah, southern Davis County in northern Utah, west central Morgan County in northern Utah, east central Dwelling County in northern Utah, until 3:45 p.m. Mountain Daylight Time. At 3:27 p.m. Mountain Daylight Time, elevated thunderstorms with a history of producing gusty and erratic outflow winds in excess of 60 miles per hour were located along a line extending from 13 miles south of Great Salt Lake south of the causeway to 7 miles north of Stansbury Park, moving northeast at 30 miles per hour. Hazard, 60 miles per hour wind gusts. Source, radar indicated. The Lake Point Weather Station recorded a wind gust of 60 miles per hour. Impact, expects damage to roofs, siding, and trees. Locations impacted include Salt Lake City, Bountiful, Farmington, Morgan, Caseville, North Salt Lake, Centerville, Woods Cross, West Bountiful, Salt Lake City International Airport, Magna, Great Salt Lake south of the causeway, Fruit Heights, Stoddard, Antelope Island State Park, Richville, and Lake Point. This includes the following highways: Interstate 15 between mile markers 310 and 328, Interstate 84 between mile markers 98 and 103, Interstate 80 in Utah between mile markers 87 and 118. For your protection, move to an interior room on the lowest floor of a building. If on or near the Great Salt Lake, get away from the water and move indoors or inside a vehicle. Remember, lightning can strike out to 15 miles from the parent thunderstorm. If you can hear thunder, you are close enough to be struck.
1: This emergency warning message has been broadcast for your safety. 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

0: Salt Lake City has issued a severe thunderstorm warning for Weber County in northern Utah, Cache County in northern Utah, northeastern Box Elder County in northern Utah, eastern Davis County in northern Utah, central Morgan County in northern Utah, until 4:30 p.m. Mountain Daylight Time. At 3:43 p.m. Mountain Daylight Time, elevated thunderstorms with a history of producing gusty and erratic outflow winds in excess to 70 miles per hour were located along a line extending from near Plymouth and near Ogden, moving northeast at 50 miles per hour. Hazard, 70 miles per hour wind gusts. Source, radar indicated. Impact, expects considerable tree damage. Damage is likely to mobile homes, roofs, and outbuildings. Locations impacted include Ogden, Layton, Logan, Farmington, Brigham City, Tremonton, Morgan, Hill Air Force Base, Cache, Roy, Clearfield, Caseville, Syracuse, Clinton, North Ogden, South Ogden, Smithfield, Washington Terrace, Riverdale, and Hiram. This includes the following highways: Interstate 15 between mile markers 323 and 399, Interstate 84 between mile markers 30 and 103, Bus Route 89 between mile markers 459 and 491. For your protection, move to an interior room on the lowest floor of a building. Repeating, a severe thunderstorm warning has been issued until 4:30 p.m. Mountain Daylight Time for the following counties in Utah: Box Elder, Davis, and Weber.
1: This emergency warning message has been broadcast for your safety. 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

0: Lake City has issued a severe thunderstorm warning for East Central San Pete County in Central Utah, Northern Emery County in Central Utah, Carbon County in Central Utah, Southeastern Wasatch County in Northern Utah, Southwestern Duchenne County in Northern Utah, Southeastern Utah County in Northern Utah, until 4:15 p.m. Mountain Daylight Time. At 3:48 p.m. Mountain Daylight Time, severe thunderstorms were located along a line extending from near Schofield to 13 miles south of Sunnyside, moving northeast at 40 miles per hour. Hazard, 60 miles per hour wind gusts. Source, radar indicated. Impact, expects damage to roofs, siding, and trees. Locations impacted include Price, Helper, Wellington, Sunnyside, Schofield, East Carbon, Cleveland, Elmo, Castle Gate, Hiawatha, Coal City, Clear Creek, Schofield Reservoir, Colton, Kenworth, Juanes, and Soldier Summit. This includes the following highways: bus Route 6 between mile markers 206 and 272. Utah Route 10 between mile markers 50 and 68. For your protection, move to an interior room on the lowest floor of a building. Repeating, a severe thunderstorm warning has been issued until 4:15 p.m. Mountain Daylight Time for the following county, Utah, Utah.
1: This emergency warning message has been broadcast for your safety. 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

0: National Weather Service has issued severe thunderstorm watch number 201, effective until 11 p.m. Mountain Daylight Time. This watch includes the following county: Carbon, Montana. Remember, a severe thunderstorm watch means the conditions are favorable for the development of severe weather, including large hail and damaging winds, in and close to the watch area. While severe weather may not be imminent, persons should remain alert for rapidly changing weather conditions and listen for later statements and possible warnings. Stay tuned to news and television outlets or internet sources for the latest severe weather information. Repeating, severe thunderstorm watch number 201 has been issued until 11 p.m. Mountain Daylight Time for the following county: Carbon, Montana.
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0: Emergency. All areas within a half a mile County Road number 42040 Alpine. AZ have been moved to set due to a fire in the area. 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

Weather Service in Salt Lake City has issued a severe thunderstorm warning for Weber County in northern Utah, Cache County in northern Utah, East Central Box Elder County in northern

0: Hogan Cache Airport recorded a peak wind impact. Expects considerable tree damage. 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Locations impacted include Ogden, Layton, Logan, Farmington, Brigham City, Morgan, Randolph, Lake Town, Hill Air Force Base, Cache, Roy, Clearfield, Gatesville, North Ogden, South Ogden, Smithfield, Washington Terrace, Riverdale, Hiram, and South Weber. This includes the following highways: Interstate 15 between mile markers 323 and 336, and between mile markers 340 and 343. Interstate 84 between mile markers 82 and 109. Bus Route 89 between mile markers 439 and 502. Utah Route 30 between mile markers 110 and 135. For your protection, move to an interior room on the lowest floor of a building. If on or near Bear Lake, get away from the water and move indoors.
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0: National Weather Service in Sterling, Virginia has issued a severe thunderstorm warning for Frederick County in northwestern Virginia, northwestern Clark County in northwestern Virginia, the city of Winchester in northwestern Virginia, central Jefferson County in the panhandle of West Virginia, southeastern Morgan County in the panhandle of West Virginia, Berkeley County in the panhandle of West Virginia, southeastern Hampshire County in eastern West Virginia, until 7 p.m. At 6:36 p.m., severe thunderstorms were located along a line extending from 6 miles northeast of Greenwood to 9 miles northwest of Winchester to near Wardensville, moving east at 40 miles per hour. Hazard, 60 miles per hour wind gusts and quarter-size hail. Source, radar indicated. Impact, damaging winds will cause some trees and large branches to fall. This could injure those outdoors, as well as damage homes and vehicles. Roadways may become blocked by downed trees. Localized power outages are possible. Unsecured light objects may become projectiles. 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

0: The National Weather Service in Sterling, Virginia has issued a severe thunderstorm warning for Frederick County in northwestern Virginia, northwestern Clark County in northwestern Virginia, the city of Winchester in northwestern Virginia, central Jefferson County in the panhandle of West Virginia, southeastern Morgan County in the panhandle of West Virginia, Berkeley County in the panhandle of West Virginia, southeastern Hampshire County in eastern West Virginia, until 7 p.m. At 6:36 p.m., severe thunderstorms were located along a line extending from 6 miles northeast of Greenwood to 9 miles northwest of Winchester to near Wardensville, moving east at 40 miles per hour. Hand gusts and quarter-size hail. Source, radar indicated. Impact, damaging winds will cause some trees and large branches to fall. This could injure those outdoors, as well as damage homes and vehicles. Roadways may become blocked by downed trees. Localized power outages are possible. 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

0: service in Riverton Hills, south central Fremont County in central Wyoming, until 5:45 p.m. Mountain Daylight Time. At 4:58 p.m. Mountain Daylight Time, a severe thunderstorm was located near South Pass City, which is 26 miles south of Glander, moving northeast at 55 miles an hour. Hazard, 60 miles an hour with gusts. Source, radar indicated. Impact, expect damage to roof, siding, and trees. This severe thunderstorm will be near South Pass City around 5:05 p.m. Mountain Daylight Time. For your protection, move to an interior room on the lowest floor of a building. Repeating, a severe thunderstorm warning has been issued until 5:45 p.m. Mountain Daylight Time for the following county, Fremont, Wyoming.
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0: Weather Service and State College, Pennsylvania has issued a severe thunderstorm warning for northern Dauphin County in south central Pennsylvania, northeastern Juniata County in central Pennsylvania, southern Northumberland County in central Pennsylvania, northeastern Perry County in south central Pennsylvania, southwestern Schuylkill County in central Pennsylvania, southeastern Snyder County in central Pennsylvania, until 7:45 p.m. At 6:58 p.m., a severe thunderstorm was located over Millersburg, moving east at 40 miles per hour. Hazard, 60 miles per hour wind gusts and quarter-size hail. Source, radar indicated. Impact, hail damage to vehicles is expected. Expect wind damage to roofs, siding, and trees. Locations impacted include Shamokin, Sealands Grove, Millersburg, Fairview and Ferndale, Travolton, Lycoms, Newport, Elizabethville, Marshallton, Williamstown, Tower City, and Port Travolton. Stay inside a well-built structure and keep away from windows. Continuous cloud-to-ground lightning is occurring with this severe thunderstorm. Move indoors immediately. Lightning is one of nature's leading killers. Remember, if you can hear thunder, you are close enough to be struck by lightning. Repeating, a severe thunderstorm warning has been issued until 7:45 p.m. for the following counties: Dauphin, Juniata, Northumberland, Perry, Schuylkill, and Snyder.
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The National Weather Service in Sterling, Virginia has issued a severe thunderstorm warning for northeastern Washington County in north-central Maryland, northwestern Carroll County in north-central Maryland, northwestern Frederick County in north-central Maryland, until 7:45 p.m. At 7:11 p.m., a severe thunderstorm was located over Smithsburg, or near Waynesboro, moving east at 40 miles per hour. Hazard, 60 miles per hour wind gusts and quarter-size hail. Source, radar indicated. Impact, damaging winds will cause some trees and large branches to fall. This could injure those outdoors, as well as damage homes and vehicles. Roadways may become blocked by downed trees. Localized power outages are possible. Unsecured light objects may become projectiles. Locations impacted include Hagerstown,

0: The National Weather Service in Sterling, Virginia has issued a severe thunderstorm warning for northeastern Washington County in north-central Maryland, northwestern Carroll County in north-central Maryland, northwestern Frederick County in north-central Maryland until 7:45 p.m. At 7:11 p.m., a severe thunderstorm was located over Smithsburg or near Waynesboro, moving east at 40 miles per hour. Hazard, 60 miles per hour in gusts and quarter-size hail. Source, radar indicated. Impact, damaging winds will cause some trees and large branches to fall. This could injure those outdoors, as well as damage homes and vehicles. Roadways may become blocked by downed trees. Localized power outages are possible. 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Locations impacted include Hagerstown, Thurmont, Emmitsburg, Robinwood, Smithsburg, Paramount Long Meadow, Mount Etna, Wolfsville, Cavetown, Woodsboro, Leitersburg, Sabulaceville, Fort Ritchie, Keewisville, Ringgold, New Midway, Ladysburg, Bridgeport, Rocky Ridge, and Detour. 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

0: Forest Service and Riverton have issued a severe thunderstorm warning for Central Fremont County and Central Wyoming until 5:45 p.m. Mountain Daylight Time. At 5:16 p.m. Mountain Daylight Time, a severe thunderstorm was located over Lander, moving northeast at 55 miles an hour. Hazard, 60 miles an hour wind gusts. Source, radar indicated. Impact, expects damage to roofs, siding, and trees. This severe thunderstorm will be near Hudson around 5:20 p.m. Mountain Daylight Time. For your protection, move to an interior room on the lowest floor of a building. Wind damage with this storm will occur before any rain or lightning. Do not wait for the sound of thunder before taking cover. Seek shelter immediately inside a sturdy structure and stay away from windows. Repeating, a severe thunderstorm warning has been issued until 5:45 p.m. Mountain Daylight Time for the following county, Fremont, Wyoming.
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0: This is the National Weather Service in Mobile, Alabama. The preceding signal was a test of the NOAA Weather Radio Warning Alarm Device for stations K-East C-61 Mobile, K-East C-86 Milton, WWF 55 Jackson, K-I-H 59 Dozier, WNG 646 Brooklyn, WNG 640 Leakesville, and WNG 607 Greenville. During potentially dangerous weather situations, specially built receivers can be automatically activated to warn of the impending hazard. Tests of the signal and your receiver's performance are normally conducted by the National Weather Service between 9 and 10 a.m. and between 6 and 8 p.m. each Wednesday. If there is a threat of or existing severe weather within the area Wednesday, the test will be postponed until the next available good weather day. Reception of this broadcast, and especially the warning alarm, will vary at any given location. This variability, which is normally more noticeable at greater distances from the transmitter, can occur even if you are using a good quality receiver, which is in good working order. The warning alarm will be activated for hazardous watches and warnings, which affect the following counties. In Mississippi, George, Greene, Jackson, Perry, Stone, and Wayne. In Alabama, Baldwin, Butler, Choctaw, Clark, Coffee, Conecuh, Covington, Crenshaw, Escambia, Geneva, Lowndes, Mobile, Monroe, Pike, Washington, and Wilcox. And in the Florida Panhandle, Escambia, Okaloosa, Santa Rosa, and Walton. 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

0: is the National Weather Service office in Fort Worth. The preceding signal was a test of the public warning system for weather radio station KEAST C55. During potentially dangerous weather situations, specially built receivers can be automatically activated by the signal to warn of the impending hazard. Tests of the signal and receiver's performance are normally conducted by the National Weather Service each Wednesday between 10 a.m. and noon and between 6 and 8 p.m. If there is a threat of severe weather, the test will be postponed to the next available good weather day. Reception of this broadcast, and especially the warning alarm tone, will vary at any given location. This variation, normally more noticeable at greater distances from the transmitter, can occur even though you are using a good quality receiver in good working order. The warning alarm tone will be activated for hazardous watches and warnings for the following counties: Bosque, Collin, Dallas, Denton, Ellis, Erath, Hill, Hood, Johnson, Parker, Somerville, Tarrant, and Wise. 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

0: National Weather Service office in Fort Worth. The preceding signal was a test of the public warning system for weather radio station K-West North 31. During potentially dangerous weather situations, specially built receivers can be automatically activated by the signal to warn of the impending hazard. Tests of the signal and receiver's performance are normally conducted by the National Weather Service each Wednesday between 10 a.m. and noon and between 6 to 8 p.m. If there is a threat of severe weather, the test will be postponed to the next available good weather day. Reception of this broadcast, and especially the warning alarm tone, will vary at any given location. This variation, normally more noticeable at greater distances from the transmitter, can occur even though you are using a good quality receiver in good working order. The warning alarm tone will be activated for hazardous watches and warnings for the following counties: Collin, Delta, Fannin, Franklin, Hopkins, Hunt, Kaufman, Raines, Rockwall, Van Zandt, and Wood. 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

0: This is the National Weather Service office in Fort Worth. The preceding signal was a test of the public warning system for weather radio station KEAST-C56. During potentially dangerous weather situations, specially built receivers can be automatically activated by the signal to warn of the impending hazard. Tests of the signal and receiver's performance are normally conducted by the National Weather Service each Wednesday between 10 a.m. and noon and between 6 and 8 p.m. If there is a threat of severe weather, the test will be postponed to the next available good weather day. Reception of this broadcast, and especially the warning alarm tone, will vary at any given location. This variation, normally more noticeable at greater distances from the transmitter, can occur even though you are using a good quality receiver in good working order. The warning alarm tone will be activated for hazardous watches and warnings for the following counties: Collin, Dallas, Denton, Ellis, Hill, Hood, Hunt, Kaufman, Parker, Rockwall, and Tarrant. 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

0: 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The preceding signal was a test of the public warning system for weather radio station West XK35. During potentially dangerous weather situations, specially built receivers can be automatically activated by the signal to warn of the impending hazard. Tests of the signal and receive conducted by the National Weather Service each Wednesday between 10 a.m. and noon and between 6 and 8 p.m. If there is a threat of severe weather, the test will be postponed to the next available good weather day. Reception of this broadcast, and especially the warning alarm tone, will vary at any given location. This variation, normally more noticeable at greater distances from the transmitter, can occur even though you are using a good quality receiver in good working order. The warning alarm tone will be activated for hazardous watches and warnings for the following counties: Bell, Bosque, Coryell, Falls, Hill, Limestone, McLennan, Milam, and Robertson. 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
1: This emergency warning message has been broadcast for your safety. 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

0: National Weather Service in State College, Pennsylvania has issued a severe thunderstorm warning for southeastern Dauphin County in south-central Pennsylvania, northwestern Lancaster County in south-central Pennsylvania, southwestern Lebanon County in south-central Pennsylvania, northwestern York County in south-central Pennsylvania, until 8:15 p.m. At 7:51 p.m., severe thunderstorms were located along a line extending from Colonial Park to Dillsburg, moving east at 50 miles per hour. Hazard, 60 miles per hour wind gusts. Source, radar indicated. Impact, expect damage to roofs, siding, and trees. Locations impacted include Harrisburg, Lebanon, Lower Allen, Hershey, Colonial Park, Elizabethtown, Progress, Middletown, Palmyra, New Cumberland, Steelton, and Anvil. This includes the following interstates: the Pennsylvania Turnpike from mile markers 240 to 265. Interstate 81 near mile marker 69. Interstate 83 between mile markers 24 and 39, and from mile markers 42 to 50. Interstate 283 from mile markers 0 to 2. Stay inside a well-built structure and keep away from windows. Repeating, a severe thunderstorm warning has been issued until 8:15 p.m. for the following counties in Pennsylvania, Lancaster, and Lebanon.
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0: National Weather Service in State College, Pennsylvania has issued a severe thunderstorm warning for southeastern Dauphin County in south-central Pennsylvania, northwestern Lancaster County in south-central Pennsylvania, southwestern Lebanon County in south-central Pennsylvania, northwestern York County in south-central Pennsylvania, until 8:15 p.m. At 7:51 p.m., severe thunderstorms were located along a line extending from Colonial Park to Dillsburg, moving east at 50 miles per hour. Hazard, 60 miles per hour wind gusts. Source, radar indicated. Impact, expect damage to roofs, siding, and trees. Locations impacted include Harrisburg, Lebanon, Lower Allen, Hershey, Colonial Park, Elizabethtown, Progress, Middletown, Palmyra, New Cumberland, Steelton, and Enville. This includes the following interstates: the Pennsylvania Turnpike from mile markers 240 to 265, Interstate 81 near mile marker 69, Interstate 83 between mile markers 24 and 39, and from mile markers 42 to 50, Interstate 283 from mile markers 0 to 2. Stay inside a well-built structure and keep away from windows. Repeating, a severe thunderstorm warning has been issued until 8:15 p.m. for the following counties: Dauphin, Lancaster, Lebanon, and York.
1: 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If your area is affected, take all necessary precautions and listen to any local radio, television, or cable outlet for further updates.